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1: With your weather flash for Whitley City, I'm Will Walker on Hay 98. 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Tonight, a chance of showers and thunderstorms. Partly cloudy, with a low around 69. Tomorrow brings mostly sunny skies with showers and thunderstorms likely, high near 84. Later Thursday night, a chance of showers and thunderstorms returns. Mostly cloudy with a low around 69. Currently, it's 76 and overcast. I'm Will Walker with your weather flash.
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4: 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I'm your new host, Paul Bruner, and I'm excited to spend part of your evening with you. Whether you're heading home, winding down after a busy day, or just relaxing, thanks for tuning in. This show is all about celebrating Raider Nation, from our student athletes and coaches to school events and the people who make our community special. If it's happening around at McCrary Central, we'll be talking it right here. Tonight, we've got a great show lined up. I'll be sitting down with one of our Raider golfers on the boys' varsity team, Jackson Strunk, to talk about the upcoming season, what he is looking forward to, and what fans can expect. So I suggest stick around because you won't want to miss it. But before we get started with that, let's talk about some of our other sports that we have coming up. Most of this first segment, I'm going to spend talking about our football team. So, you know, as we get closer to the football season starting, let's just take a look at what the stats were leading up into this year. So last season, McCrary Central finished with a 4-7 record under head coach Sam Marple. The Raiders averaged just under 16 points per game while still allowing a little over 23 points. While those numbers, you know, don't tell the whole story, they do show a young team that's gained valuable experience throughout their season. And that's really where the excitement's going to begin this year, in my opinion. Looking ahead at some of the returning production for the Raiders, they'll bring back several key players that's going to be essential to our season this year. So a Simeon Cordell, who's now going to be entering his senior year this year, led the rushing attack with 552 yards and 8 touchdowns last season. That's averaging more than 55 yards per game. He'll once again be expected to be one of the leaders of this offense. Right behind him will be Traven Calhoun, a rising sophomore, who rushed for 473 yards as a freshman, which is very impressive, especially it being your freshman year. He averaged nearly 60 yards per game, which is a very impressive, like I said,

0: impressive, and going into his sophomore year, who knows what he might be able to do. Defensively, there are plenty of familiar faces that are going to be returning as well. You have a rising sophomore, Caden Phillips, a.k.a. KP Phillips. He recorded 5 sacks last season to lead the team, while Simeon Cordell, also known as Storm Cordell, added 4 sacks of his own. In the secondary, Nate Losey and KP Phillips each returned with an interception from last season. When it comes to making tackles, Trayvon Calhoun led last year with a total of 24 stops. One thing that really, stands out when looking at all the numbers and the stats is, like I said earlier, how young this team is. I mean, most of last year's offensive production came from freshmen and juniors, and a large portion of your defensive statistics came from underclassmen as well. So, that means many of the players who made an impact back last season are back with another year and have that much experience under their belts. So I feel like we're going to be really, really good this season. We're going to have a good chance in our region or district. Looking ahead to the schedule, the Raiders open the season at home on August 21st against Scott County. So be sure to go out and support them. Watch it. And if Rowdy Raider Sports, hope they're listening, they usually broadcast it. So if you can't make it, be sure to watch it on there. But they'll be having that game before traveling to Casey County the following week. District play includes matchups with Bell County, Knox Central, Clay County, and Rockcastle County. And they'll close the regular season at home against Boyd County. You know, if this young group continues to develop and build upon the experience they gained last season, the Raiders, like I said, will have a much, much, much more improved football season. I'll be excited to watch how this season unfolds. So, with that, we're going to end this first segment a little bit early. That way we can get to this interview. So, thanks for being here. Let's get on to the first interview of the Raider Rundown right after this.
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0: Tonight on the Raider Rundown, we're joined by Jackson Strunk, one of Macquarie Central's top 5 golfers in his very first year of playing. We'll hear how he broke into competitive golf, the challenges he's had to overcome, and what drives his love for the game. So, Jackson, this is your first year playing competitive golf. What made you decide to join the golf team?
2: I just got good at it.
0: Yeah.
2: Everybody just wanted me to play. So
0: yeah. Had you played much golf before the season, or was it like a completely new experience for you?
2: Well, I mean, I've been playing like 4 months, so.
0: I know, that's crazy.
2: Like, a little bit, yeah.
0: Yeah. What was your biggest challenge when you first started, do you think?
2: I don't know, probably just mental.
0: Being mental?
2: Yeah.
0: You think you've grown mentally over the past 4 months?
2: I have some. Yeah. And it's still like one of my main problems, but.
0: It's everybody, every golfers, every athletes.
2: Yeah, for sure.
0: So, making the top 5 in your first season is impressive. You know, what do you think has helped you improve so quickly?
2: Probably just us. I stay on the course constantly.
0: Yeah. I know when I'm out there, you're out there all the time.
2: I live at the course. Uh-huh. So, I'd probably say, like, working really hard at it.
0: Yeah. Was there, like, a moment in your season where you realized, hey, I can really compete at this level?
2: Yeah, a couple of times.
0: Yeah. So what's been like the biggest lesson you've learned from your coaches so far this year?
2: Again, probably just being mental, you know?
0: Yeah. So looking over team atmosphere, that's something, you know, I really focused on big last year where I interviewed athletes. You know, how have your teammates helped you so far this season, even though it should have been your first season?
2: Yeah. So, I got you, obviously.
0: Yeah.
2: Stay on me pretty hard. And I got Landon Winchester and Carson Hahn. They push me pretty hard too, just to say, like, they know my potential.
0: Yeah. So out of which coach, Riley or Darryl, I know you're going to be choosing favorites here, but who has really influenced you the most?
2: Probably Riley.
0: Riley.
2: I mean, Riley's like my uncle pretty much.
0: Yeah. He's definitely he knows his stuff.
2: Yeah. He's like one of my mentors, so.
0: Yeah. So moving over to like your competition, what's been your favorite course that you've played this season and why?
2: I'd say definitely Burnside.
0: Burnside. Yeah. It's a good course.
2: Yeah, I like the greens they roll. They're so pure. Grass, I don't know. I love it.
0: I know whenever I played Burnside this past Wednesday, it ate me alive. It was bad.
2: Yeah.
0: But not in a bad way. It was in a good, bad way.
2: Yeah. Shout out Tyler Sumner.
0: Yeah,
2: keeping
0: Tyler Sumner.
2: Keeping the course nice up there.
0: And Aaron Barnett.
2: And Ben Barnett. Yep.
0: So what do you think like is the most difficult part of competing in a golf match?
2: I feel like we're not used to walking as much. And probably walking. And then mental still.
0: Yeah. So good thing you mentioned mental. Going back to what we were talking about earlier, golf is just mental as it is physical.
2: Yes.
0: How do you stay focused when things aren't going your way?
2: I just next shot.
0: Next shot.
2: You know, next shot mentality.
0: That's for every golfer. That's what every golfer eventually learns. I mean, I've been playing for 6 years and I've eventually got to the next shot mentality. Yeah. Do you have like any routines before you tee off or before an important shot? Do you like picture your shot? What goes through your head?
2: I'm bad if like popping my head up.
0: Mm-hmm.
2: So I just like make sure.
0: Yeah.
2: My head's up. So.
0: What's the best piece of advice that you think that you've received this season?
2: Yeah. Again, probably next shot.
0: Next shot.
2: That's my main thing. So
0: looking at your personal side, Jackson, like what is the favorite club in the bag?
2: I'd say definitely my 7-iron.
0: I can attest to that. He went and got fitted back earlier, about 2 weeks ago, and he hit a 7-iron 200 yards carry, which is, in golf terms, that's very, very impressive.
2: I love it. Like I can draw it.
0: Uh-huh.
2: I can, like if I need layup, I can lay up. If I need to carry, I can carry over it. Mm-hmm. I love it.
0: If you could play, a round of golf with any professional golfer, past or present, who do you think it would be?
2: Between Jordan Spieth and Justin Thomas, but I'll probably say Jordan Spieth.
0: See, I would pick Justin Thomas out of those two because Justin Thomas is a Kentucky boy.
2: Yeah, but Jordan's, I don't know.
0: That's just my preference. Of course, outside of those two options, it'd be Scottie Scheffler.
2: Yeah.
0: So, there you go. Do your homework. So, Jackson, closing everything out and looking ahead at the rest of the season, what are some goals that you have set for yourself?
2: Yeah, I would say shoot par on 9.
0: Yeah.
2: I've been getting close.
0: Yeah, I've been seeing scores.
2: I've been shooting 37s, 38s. I just can't do it.
0: I know for 18 holes you shot a 75, which is 5 over par, so that's pretty good.
2: Yeah, that's never got shot 37, 38.
0: Yep.
2: Yeah.
0: So you're right on the verge of being there.
2: It'll happen eventually, but.
0: So where do you hope like golf takes you in the future? Past high school.
2: I'm hoping to get a golf scholarship.
0: Yeah, in colleges you might be thinking of.
2: Like Lindsey Wilson, probably Lindsey Wilson Union.
0: I could see it. I mean, only been playing for 4 months, which this is impressive. Playing 4 months and you're already shooting close to par.
2: Yeah.
0: People don't understand how impressive that truly is until you actually go out on a golf course and you try it.
2: Yeah, it's tough.
0: Yeah. So do you have like any advice for some of the kids maybe listening that's in middle school or might even be in high school who are thinking about joining the team next year?
2: Yeah, I'd say definitely do it.
0: Do it.
2: Definitely do it.
0: I know I'll say if you're in middle school right now and you're listening and you're thinking about it, do it. Because if you start out younger, you can only get better.
2: Yeah.
0: And it takes time.
2: Golf, it'll teach you so much, like so much life lessons, just teach you mental.
0: Yeah.
2: It'll do a lot.
0: So I want to do some rapid fire questions. I know you've been waiting on this. I mean, I sent you the questions earlier. I know you were really expecting this. So what's your favorite golf course overall?
2: Burnside Park.
0: Burnside Island.
2: I love Burnside.
0: Okay. We already established favorite club, 7-iron. Correct. Yep. All right. What's your favorite snack during a tournament?
2: at Eagles Nest, they had Penn Station ham and Swiss.
0: Nice.
2: Oh, my dude.
0: Good.
2: Great.
0: Yeah.
2: Phenomenal. Phenomenal.
0: So, whenever you're playing golf, would you rather walk or ride? I think that's pretty self-explanatory.
2: Definitely ride. Definitely.
0: Do you prefer an early morning tea time or afternoon?
2: Definitely early morning.
0: I agree.
2: Yeah.
0: Every tournament, you are so thankful that you play in the morning and not the evening.
2: Yes.
0: Because it gets so hot in the evenings.
2: Exactly.
0: Best drive or best putt? And for people that don't understand what that means, would you rather have a good drive or would you rather make a good putt?
2: Best putt.
0: I agree.
2: Because, I mean, it don't matter if you hit the ball 300 yards, no B.
0: Yeah.
2: I mean, I take 250 like down the middle every time.
0: Yeah, it's like me.
2: Paul Broom.
0: Who's your favorite professional golfer?
2: Jordan Spieth.
0: Jordan Spieth.
2: Definitely.
0: Who's your favorite sports team?
2: I'm sure you guys seen LeBron went to the Sixers. So
0: yeah,
2: I'm a Sixers fan now.
0: Wow.
2: Wherever Bron go, I go.
0: Just call you Bronny, I guess.
2: Oh God.
0: What's one word that describes your golf game?
2: I don't know. I'd say probably like crafty.
0: I agree with that.
2: Like I'll shank a ball.
0: Mm-hmm.
2: Like you've seen, I did it earlier today.
0: Yeah.
2: Like I didn't go off the tee box. I got part of it somehow. So
0: yeah.
2: I mean,
0: working the course.
2: Yeah.
0: That's what I call it.
2: Yeah.
0: So the final closing question: is there anyone that you'd like to thank or who's helped you get to where you are this season?
2: Probably my dad for just, you know, staying on me.
0: Yeah.
2: And then the man, the myth, the legend, Paul Brenner.
0: Yeah. Appreciate it.
2: Yep.
0: I'm just glad I got you out to play golf.
2: Yeah. I am too.
0: Well, you've heard it here on the Raider Rundown. Be sure to tune in for the third segment.
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0: Welcome back, everyone, to the final segment of our show today. You know, we had a great talk with Jackson Strunk about the golf team, what he looks forward to, and the mental state that he's in whenever he's playing golf. So before we wrap things up tonight, I just want to express how excited I am to be the new voice for the Raider Rundown. I'm truly thankful and want to give a shout-out to Tripp Strunk, one of my close friends, for allowing me to come on to the show last year. He was the former host before me, and he mentored me into eventually being able to take over the radio show this year. So I want to share some of my goals for this season. My goal is to give student athletes, coaches, and programs the recognition they deserve. There are also so many great stories here at Macquarie Central, and I really can't wait to share them with you all throughout the school year. I also want to change up a little bit from what the Raider Rundown was last year. One thing that I want to do a little different is have post-game reflections with players and coaches. I think that we need to see the other side of the story whenever it comes to players and coaches and what they're thinking whether they lose or whether they win and what they need to work towards, what's the end goal, and to get up to districts eventually. And see how they're preparing for districts and how they're going to achieve their strategy. I think this could give us, like I said, a better insight. And also, I want to do something else different. I want to have a future that like alumni, men and women alumni, that have played sports at Macquarie Central at least once a month. This would be very insightful, especially for your younger generations or for current players at the high school level. So now that I've said that, let's move on to football since it's right around the corner. I'm going to be doing a lot of stuff with football. Also, we're going to be covering for the fall season of sports, volleyball, girls soccer, cross country, golf, and cheer throughout all this season. And as the year goes on, we'll transition into basketball, wrestling, baseball, softball, track and field, and every other sport that's in between. If you're a student, parent, coach, or just a proud Raider fan, this show is going to be just for you. We want to celebrate the wins, highlight hard work, and tell the stories behind our athletes and teams. But I also want to hear from you. If there's a team, athlete, or event you'd like us to feature, please don't hesitate to reach out on Facebook Messenger. This show is all about our school and our community. And also, I want to say, if you're a local business that would like to support the Raider Rundown, please give me a shout-out on Messenger, and I can give you all the details. Thanks again for spending part of your evening with me, and I hope you'll make the Raider Rundown part of your weekly routine as we follow another exciting year of Raider athletics. Until next time, I'm Paul Bruner, reminding you to go support student athletes, cheer loud, and always go Raiders. Have a great evening, everybody.
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the wagon and they hauled him away. 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
1: With your weather flash for Whitley City, I'm Will Walker on Hay 98. 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Tonight, a chance of showers and thunderstorms. Partly cloudy with a low around 69. Tomorrow brings mostly sunny skies with showers and thunderstorms likely. High near 84. Later Thursday night, a chance of showers and thunderstorms returns. Mostly cloudy with a low around 69. Currently, it's 73 and overcast. I'm Will Walker with your weather flash.
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0: Well, I saw her at 9.
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0: I don't think so.
1: Good luck to you.
0: Good luck to you.
1: I hope she don't hurt you.
0: Same ride back. Oh.

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In fact, the best often do. Maybe that's because there's a hero waiting to emerge from all of us, and we just need the opportunity to let it shine. 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
3: With your weather flash for Whitley City, I'm Will Walker on Hay 98. 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Tonight, mostly clear with a low around 68. Thursday brings showers and thunderstorms, mostly sunny with a high near 84. A chance of rain develops in the afternoon, creating a warm atmosphere as the day progresses. Thursday night will be mostly

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1: With your weather flash for Whitley City, I'm Will Walker on Hay 98. 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Tonight, mostly clear with a low around 68. On Thursday, showers and thunderstorms likely. Mostly sunny with a high near 84. Later Thursday night, a chance of showers and thunderstorms. Mostly cloudy with a low around 69. Currently, it's 69 and partly cloudy. I'm Will Walker with your weather flash.
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0: I said, pull off your coat.

girl was born December 23rd. Just one day short of Christmas Eve. And through the years we tried to move many different times, but we'd landed on a place we couldn't leave. 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And he was born December 92. 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Move away. 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

W.C. Handy was blowing his horn, and all over Memphis the music grew quiet. Mystery Train put a hush on the night. Lightning bugs dance in a hot summer breeze, and the wind was a whisper through the tops of the trees. Rain started falling, the river grew lazy. 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
1: With your weather flash for Whitley City, I'm Will Walker on Hey 98. 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Tonight, mostly clear with a low around 68. Thursday brings showers and thunderstorms likely. Mostly sunny with a high near 84. A chance of showers and thunderstorms returns Thursday night. Mostly cloudy with a low around 69. Currently, it's clear and 69. I'm Will Walker with your weather flash.

I know this is the same road I took the day I left home, but it sure looks different now. Well, I guess I look different too.

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1: With your weather flash for Whitley City, I'm Will Walker on Hay 98. 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Tonight, mostly clear with a low around 68. Thursday brings showers and thunderstorms likely. Mostly sunny with a high near 84. A chance of showers and thunderstorms returns Thursday night. Mostly cloudy with a low around 69. Currently, it's 69 and overcast. I'm Will Walker with your weather flash.
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1: With your weather flash for Whitley City, I'm Will Walker on Hay 98. 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Tonight, mostly clear with a low around 68. Thursday brings mostly sunny skies with a high near 84 and a chance of scattered showers in the afternoon. Later Thursday night, there will be mostly cloudy conditions with a low around 69 and a slight chance of showers. Currently, it's 68 and mainly clear. I'm Will Walker with your weather flash.
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1: With your weather flash for Whitley City, I'm Will Walker on Hay98. 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Tonight, mostly clear with a low around 68. Looking ahead to Thursday, a chance of showers and thunderstorms with a high near 85. Rain may develop later in the day. Thursday night brings mostly cloudy skies with a low around 69. Currently, it's 69 and mainly clear. I'm Will Walker with your weather flash.
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soul. I'm headed back. That Memphis train, she leaves real soon. 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
4: With your weather flash for Whitley City, I'm Will Walker on Hay 98. 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This morning, partly sunny with a high near 85. A chance of showers and thunderstorms. Tonight, mostly clear with a low around 67. Today, mostly sunny with a high near 86. A slight chance of rain showers. Currently, it's 68 and clear. I'm Will Walker with your weather flash.
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He said, "You can stay, boy, but that's gotta go." He's a square.

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Hot licks and all. They dig

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1: With your weather flash for Whitley City, I'm Sarah Silver on Hay 98. 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This morning, partly sunny with a high near 85. Later today, a chance of showers and thunderstorms with a high around 84. Tonight, mostly cloudy with a low around 68 and a chance of showers. Looking ahead to Friday, mostly sunny with a high near 86. Currently, it's 68 and clear. I'm Sarah Silver with your weather flash.
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3: 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It is August 6, 2026. Adam Phillips here, Free Range Mornings on Hay 98, Whitley City. 6 o'clock hour gets underway. We start off with Ruby from Daly and Vincent.

Well, of course, the old classic tune Crazy, done there by Moot Davis on Hey 98, and Daly and Vincent, their cover of the classic Ruby. Let's go to Rodney Crowell, song he wrote, Leaving Louisiana in the Broad Daylight.

0: That's William Prince on Free Range Mornings. It's called Flowers on the Dash. And, of course, Rodney Crowell in there. His original version of Leaving Louisiana in the Broad Daylight. 6:15, time for the Old Farmer's Almanac.
1: Babies born this month from the 1st until the 22nd are under the sign of Leo. We will tell you what that says about your newly welcomed child or grandchild on the Old Farmer's Almanac Radio Report.
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1: 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The birth rates in the U.S. reach their peak about this time of year, so you might be wondering what to expect from a child or grandchild born under the sign of Leo. Like their zodiac sign, the Lion, Leos tend to have larger-than-life personalities. They dream big but crave positive reinforcement, so measured amounts of praise will keep them encouraged. And here's a tip from the experts about praising toddlers. They suggest it's better to compliment efforts or accomplishments rather than innate qualities. For example, do say great job on that drawing. Don't say you're a great artist. It implies expectations they may not always live up to. That's your Old Farmer's Almanac Radio Report. 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
0: Tune in for the Old Farmer's Almanac weekday morning, 6:15. And 8:15 right here on Hay 98. More music coming up, including Mary Chapin Carpenter starting us off next, and we'll have a sports flash at 6:30.
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Dwight Yoakam right there. Great little tune from him called You're the One. I Feel Lucky before that from Mary Chapin Carpenter. Let's go to Jimmy Buffett. He's going to take us to the bottom of the hour with Margaritaville.

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2: Cincinnati Reds winners yesterday. They beat the Athletics 3-2. The two teams combined for 10 hits in the ballgame. Rhett Lauder, the winning pitcher. He's now 4-7 as the Reds improved to 55-58. Reds and Athletics back at it today at Great American Ballpark. Andrew Abbott will start for the Reds. He is 5-7. According to reports, free agent wide receiver Stephon Diggs is set to sign a one-year deal worth up to $12 million with the Washington Commanders. The 32-year-old will be joining a new team for the third time in three seasons. Tonight, it's the first preseason game of the NFL season, the Hall of Fame game in Canton, Ohio. The Panthers meet the Cardinals. 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
6: With your weather flash for Whitley City, I'm Sarah Silver on Hay 98. 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This morning, partly sunny with a high near 85. A chance of showers and thunderstorms. Tonight, mostly clear with a low around 67. Looking ahead to Friday, mostly sunny with a high near 86 and a slight chance of rain. Currently, it's 67 and clear. I'm Sarah Silver with your weather flash.
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10: 6:33 is our time. Thursday morning here, August 6th. Hope you're having a good morning so far. I hope it keeps going that way through the day here. Let's go to music from Gray Delisle and Les Green, a new one here called You're the One That I Want.

John Cougar Mellencamp, a great classic there, Rain on the Scarecrow on Free Range Mornings. Gray Delisle, Les Green together before that, a new one called You're the One That I Want. Here's the new one from Brandon Flowers called Plans.

0: There's one from the Underdogs, their version of Heartbreak Hotel. A new one from Brandon Flowers before that, a song called Plans. Right here on Hay 98, Whitley City. 6:47 is our time. News block on the way, top of the hour, 7 o'clock. And if you stick around just a moment or so, we're going to have some requested Waylon Jennings music coming up next.
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Oh, yeah, there you go. It's BR549 doing their version of Seven Nights to Rock here on Free Range Mornings, Hay 98, Whitley City. Before that, Waylon Jennings, by request, doing the Eagle right here on this Thursday morning, August 6th. It's about 5 minutes away from 7. Got our complete news block at the top of the hour. And, of course, taking us on up to news time, Guy Clark, Stuff That Works.

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2: Due to persistent patient safety failures with multiple opportunities to improve, the U.S. Department of Health and Human Services will decertify Network for Hope. The organ procurement organization services the entire Commonwealth and parts of Indiana, Ohio, and West Virginia.
3: We found patients placed on the organ donation pathway who should have never been there. We found cases where the donation process continued despite signs that patients were not appropriate organ donors.
2: HHS Secretary Robert F. Kennedy Jr. from his Lexington address with the audio from WKYT. Their investigation also found T.J. Hoover, a man who coded out and woke up before organ retrieval surgery could begin in 2021. Network for Hope will continue to care for patients at this time. They strongly disagree with the decision and will appeal. We've learned that Anthony Manning will have a new trial date, May 10th through the 14th next year. He's one of two charged in connection to the 1992 death of Anna Lee Manning in Boyle County. Both he and his mother, Barbara Manning, were arrested earlier this year and pled not guilty to charges, which include corpse abuse. A big day in Jefferson County today. It's the first day of school.
4: Superintendent Brian Yearwood will be at some of the schools to welcome the students back to class.
5: This year, our school start times will remain the same. We did that purposefully. We know how important consistency is for families and how important making sure our routines are consistent.
4: JCPS has 700 bus drivers in place and all routes will be covered. The superintendent says they are starting the year with 170 teacher vacancies. Last year, it was over 300. I'm Paul Miles.
2: And I'm Lee Mowen.
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6: With your news flash, I'm Trey Westerberg. Texas Governor Greg Abbott has paused approval of new data centers until state agencies complete audits of projects seeking connection to the electric grid. The reviews will examine power and water use, tax incentives, ownership, and community impacts before projects can move forward. The Florida Sheriff's Association is opposing a proposed property tax amendment that would increase the state's homestead exemption. The group says Amendment 3 could reduce local government funding and impact public safety services, including law enforcement response times. Voters will decide the measure on the November ballot. Chipotle has removed jalapenos from some restaurants as health officials investigate a salmonella outbreak linked to the peppers. Minnesota has identified 110 cases, and officials say the suspected contaminated jalapenos were also distributed to other restaurants and retailers. I'm Trey Westerberg with your News Flash.

0: 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Today, partly sunny with a high near 85. A chance of showers and thunderstorms is possible. Tonight, mostly cloudy with a low around 68. A chance of showers and thunderstorms remains. Looking ahead to Friday, mostly sunny with a high near 86. A slight chance of rain showers is in the forecast. Currently, it's 67 and clear. I'm Sarah Silver with your weather flash.
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3: Today is Thursday, August 6th. Today is the 218th day of the year, with 147 days remaining in 2026. Today, final day of open house registration dates in the McCrary County School District. At McCrary Central High School, freshman orientation this morning from 8 till noon. Freshman registration 12 to 2 today. And all students at the high school can meet teachers between 12 and 2 today. That's at McCrary Central. McCrary Middle School have an open house and registration for all grades 6 through 8 from 2 to 6 p.m. today. That's at the middle school 2 to 6 today. First day for students in McCrary County will be Wednesday, August 12th. Opening day for other schools around the area, Laurel County schools go back today. On Wednesday, August 12th, in addition to McCrary County, Whitley County and Somerset Independent will open for classes. Monday, August 24th, it'll be Corbin Independent and Knox County. And then on Tuesday, August 25th, it's going to be Williamsburg Independent and Wayne County schools having their first days.
4: For the Daily Yonder and Public News Service, this is the news from rural America. A hunger relief organization's new report shows food insecurity touches every county, with rural and southern communities facing the biggest gaps. Feeding America's Melanie Hall says food scarcity can create a downward spiral.
5: People who are food insecure are more likely to get a chronic disease that puts a strain on our healthcare system. Kids that are food insecure, it is harder for them to perform well in school.
4: Nearly 13 million older adults reported food insecurity in 2024, and 8 out of 10 counties with the highest rates were rural. Whitesburg, Kentucky's devastating 2022 flood is being commemorated with a new downtown mosaic, illustrating how the community is rebuilding. Artist Lacey Hall is spearheading the effort as part of Letcher County's Growing Home event.
6: They wanted it to commemorate the flood, but also honor the people here, the grit, the strength.
4: Hale, in part, built the mural around fragments of broken treasures donated by community members.
6: A woman donated a box full of buttons and pendants and doodads of all sorts.
4: The bits of pottery and glass create the mosaic alongside Eastern Kentucky flora and fauna, like Joe Pye weed, black-eyed Susans, kingfishers, herons, and the dragonflies that call mountain streams home. The dog days of summer are here, and with them come one of nature's most awe-inspiring sights, the Perseid meteor showers. American Meteor Society contributor Robert Lunsford says visibility will vary by location and weather, but shooting stars will shine brightest just before dawn from August 12th through the 24th.
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0: Adult Coloring Cafe, 5 till 6:30 this afternoon. And for the whole family, Family Fun Night, 5:30 today with Miss Olivia. 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Keep in mind, Bookmobile remains off the road. Now, coming up on Friday, tomorrow, they will be at a back-to-school bash at Family Healthcare Associates. Otherwise, Bookmobile off the road this week. Turning to this date in history, today is August 6th. Lucille Ball, born on this date, 1911, the film and television pioneer and comedian from New York. In addition to her many film and television credits, Lucille Ball will always be remembered for her role in the 1950s CBS sitcom I Love Lucy. She passed away back in 1989, but Lucille Ball, born this date, 1911. And it was on this date in 1928 that Andy Warhol was born, the artist, filmmaker, and provocateur from Pennsylvania. Some sources actually cite his birth year as 1927. A leader of the pop art movement, Warhol challenged the definitions of art. After a stint as a commercial artist, he gained attention in 1962 with paintings of ordinary commercial products, such as Campbell's soup cans and others. Andy Warhol, born this date, possibly 1928 or 27. He passed away back in 1987 in New York. 1945 on this date at 8:15 a.m. local time, an American B-29 bomber dropped an atomic bomb named Little Boy over the center of the city of Hiroshima, Japan. The bomb exploded about 1,800 feet above the ground, killing at least 80,000 civilians immediately and destroying the city. It is estimated that an additional 100,000 people were injured and died later as a direct result of the bomb and the radiation it produced. This was the first time in history that such a devastating weapon had been used by any nation. The atomic bomb dropped on Hiroshima, Japan, this date, 1945. And the Voting Rights Act of 1965 was signed into law this date in 1965 by President Lyndon Johnson. Voting Rights Act of 1965 was designed to thwart attempts to discriminate against minorities at the polls. The act suspended literacy and other disqualifying tests. It authorized appointment of federal voting examiners and provided for judicial relief on the federal level to bar discrimination and poll taxes. Once again, the Voting Rights Act of 1965 signed into law on this date.
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0: Here's a quick check of our community action news, a look at what's going on in our community. Williamsburg Gospel Barn is going to be hosting another evening of gospel music this Saturday, August 8th, 6 p.m. That'll be with the four-hymn trio, Donna Burke and Crimson Chord. Doors open at 5, open mic, and the main performance at 6 p.m. Admission is free. Everyone welcome. That's this Saturday evening at the Williamsburg Gospel Barn. Kevin Spencer will be in concert at the Grace and Truth Tabernacle Church on Highway 92 in Pine Knot. It's going to be this Sunday, August 9th, 6 p.m. Everyone welcome Sunday, 6 p.m. at the Grace and Truth Tabernacle Church. The Mountain Craft Center having their monthly meeting next Tuesday, August 11th. That'll be at 11 a.m. at the VFW building, downtown Whitley City. They invite everyone. And the McCrary County Farmers Market is hosting a car show this Saturday, August 8th, 11 to 2. Winners announced at 2. There is a $5 per car registration fee. 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For information, call Robert Branscombe, 859-866-4696, or Mandy Taylor at 310-0771. Car show this Saturday, August 8th, at the McCrary County Farmers Market. 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

That's classic from Wayne Fontana and the Mindbenders right there. That is The Game of Love. Wayne Fontana died this date back in 2020 after a battle with cancer at the age of 74. And this date is Thursday, August 6, 2026. Good morning to you. Adam Phillips here. Free Range Mornings on Hay 98, Whitley City. 7:15, 15 minutes after 7 right now. 68 degrees, a little patchy fog this morning. Otherwise, going to be partly sunny today with a 30% chance of showers and storms. Looking for highs again in the mid-80s this afternoon. Let's roll on here. Got some more music for you. Cletus T. Judd. Let's go to him. 2002 on this date. His album, I Stole This Record, was certified gold. Here's one from that album.

And that, of course, Conway Twitty, Don't Call Him a Cowboy. That song written by songwriter Bob Morrison, who was born this date in 1942. Let's go to this note. 1953 on this date, Confederate Railroad's Mark Dufresne was born 73 years ago. Here's Confederate Railroad with a cover of a Chris Wall tune.

0: Well, as Garth Brooks continues his Blame It All on My Roots arena tour, there he is doing Friends in Low Places. That song was released by Capitol Records this date, August 6th, 1990. Confederate Railroad before that, cover of that Chris Wall tune, Trashy Women. Hey 98, Whitley City, it is 7:30, time for sports, brought to you by Primetime Air, Heating and Cooling. And can you believe, just a couple of weeks away from high school football season? Well, 2 weeks from tomorrow, to be exact, the McCreary Central Raiders kick off their season on Friday, August 21st, as they will host Scott County, Tennessee in the Border Bowl. Be sure to tune in Friday nights this season for Raider football right here on Hey 98.
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2: 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I'm John Thayer. Tonight, it's the first preseason game of the NFL season, the Hall of Fame game in Canton, Ohio. The Panthers meet the Cardinals. Cincinnati Reds winners yesterday as they beat the Athletics 3-2. The two teams combined for 10 hits in the ballgame. Rhett Lauder, the winning pitcher. He's now 4-7 as the Reds improve to 55-58. Reds and Athletics back at it today at Great American Ballpark. Andrew Abbott will start for the Reds. He is 5-7. According to reports, free agent wide receiver Stephon Diggs is set to sign a one-year deal worth up to $12 million with the Washington Commanders. 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
7: With your weather flash for Whitley City, I'm Sarah Silver on Hay 98. 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This morning, partly sunny with a high near 85. A chance of showers and thunderstorms later today. Tonight, mostly cloudy with a low around 68. A chance of showers and thunderstorms continues. Looking ahead to Friday, mostly sunny with a high near 86. A slight chance of rain showers in the afternoon. Currently, it's 67 and clear. I'm Sarah Silver with your weather flash.
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0: 7:34 here on this Thursday morning. It is August 6th. Again, don't forget freshman orientation over at McCreary Central. That's going on from 8 till noon this morning. followed by freshman registration 12 to 2. And, of course, all students can meet teachers at the high school between 12 and 2. Middle school having their open house and registration from 2 to 6 this afternoon. On this date, August 6, 1981, Stevie Nicks released her first solo album, Belladonna. And from that album, here she is getting some help from Tom Petty on Stop Dragging My Heart Around.

There goes Fleetwood Mac, Rhiannon. Song written by Stevie Nicks. Speaking of Stevie, she released her first solo album, Belladonna, this date, 1981. And from that, we heard Stop Dragging My Heart Around. Of course, help from Tom Petty on that. Speaking of Tom Petty and the Heartbreakers, Free Range Mornings, here they are.

0: Tom Petty and the Heartbreakers, Running Down a Dream on Hay 98. Partly sunny today, 30% chance of an afternoon shower, thunderstorm, looking for highs in the mid-80s, 68 degrees right now, 747.
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The Cody Norris Show from their new album, Spirit of America, and that's called Back in the Country. 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
1: This is Dakota Livesay chronicling another true story taken from the 1800s, a time known to all as the Old West. Stagecoach drivers and guards saw and experienced everything while carrying out their duties. But on August 10, 1883, one stagecoach guard saw something that just might have caused him to do something rash that resulted in his being killed. Was August 10, 1883. The Globe Wells Fargo stage was traveling along the road in the southeastern part of Arizona when it was stopped by a gang of desperados operating as the Red Jack Gang. The stage was carrying only one passenger, a woman. She was asked to exit the stage. Wearing a hat and a dark veil, she stood by the stagecoach while the gang members demanded the gold. The guard insisted that they had no gold on the stage. Then, speaking for the first time, the woman, in a decidedly bass voice, said that the guard was a liar. And at the same time, the woman lifted up her skirt. In reality, the woman was actually the Red Jack Gang leader, Jack Ulmer. Jack had disguised himself as a woman, saw the gold being put under the seat, and at a prearranged spot, signaled his men. At the point of Jack's lifting up his skirt, the stage guard went for his gun. As all men who wear skirts do, Jack had a pistol secreted underneath his skirt. He merely beat the guard to the draw and shot him dead. The Red Jack Gang got $2,800 in the stage robbery, but they didn't get a chance to spend it because Sheriff Bob Paul immediately organized a posse and one by one hunted down the Red Jack Gang. Just 2 months later, in the same general area, the posse came across gang leader and female impersonator Jack Ulmer. Jack tried to shoot his way to freedom. Unfortunately, he was filled with lead. Incidentally, we're pretty sure he was dressed in pants, vest, and boots at the time. You've just heard another story from Old West Radio. I'm Dakota Livesay.
2: With your weather flash for Whitley City, I'm Sarah Silver on Hay 98. 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This morning, partly sunny with a high near 85. A chance of showers and thunderstorms later today. Tonight, mostly cloudy with a low around 68. Showers and thunderstorms are possible. Looking ahead to Friday, mostly sunny with a high near 86. A slight chance of rain showers in the afternoon. Currently, it's 68 and clear. I'm Sarah Silver with your weather flash.
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0: From the new album Union Made, released back in June. Old Crow Medicine Show, help from Molly Tuttle on that one, called Last American Waltz. Michael Reno Harrell before that, doing River With No Bottom. And of course we had George Strait, his classic, Let's Fall to Pieces Together. Hey 98, Whitley City. It is 8:15.
1: Babies born this month from the 1st until the 22nd are under the sign of Leo. We will tell you what that says about your newly welcomed child or grandchild on the Old Farmer's Almanac Radio Report.
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1: 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The birth rates in the U.S. reach their peak about this time of year, so you might be wondering what to expect from a child or grandchild born under the sign of Leo. Like their zodiac sign, the Lion, Leos tend to have larger-than-life personalities. They dream big but crave positive reinforcement, so measured amounts of praise will keep them encouraged. And here's a tip from the experts about praising toddlers. They suggest it's better to compliment efforts or accomplishments rather than innate qualities. For example, do say, great job on that drawing. Don't say, you're a great artist. It implies expectations they may not always live up to. That's your Old Farmer's Almanac Radio Report. 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
0: Oh, there you go. It's the Old Farmer's Almanac, weekday morning, 6:15. And 8:15. Partly sunny today as we look for highs in the mid-80s. There is a 30% chance of a shower or thunderstorm later on today. 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

That is brand new from Kimmy Bitter. Her new album called Bittersweet, and that's one called More, More, More. Lucinda Williams in there, too, doing Car Wheels in a Gravel Road. Coming up on 8:27 as our time, we got Swap and Shop, Buy, Sell, Trade, Giveaway, and more. 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
1: 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Please do not put us on speakerphone, Bluetooth, that sort of thing. And if you are just calling back to get a number that was on the program, please wait till after the show to call back or listen to the recorded replay at 4:30 in the afternoon. 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They include Waters Septic System Installation and Repairs. 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Make sure you do business with them any chance you get. All right, we jump into it here. First of all, a freshman orientation going on at McCrary Central High School this morning. Started 8 o'clock this morning, goes till noon, and then freshman registration 12 to 2. All students at the high school can go over and meet teachers between 12 and 2 today. And then, of course, McCrary Middle School has their open house and registration for all students at the middle school from 2 to 6 this afternoon. First day of classes for students in McCrary County will be next Wednesday, August 12th. Let's get to the phones. Good morning, Swap and Shop.
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1: 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Okay, so they're looking for a left-hand exterior door with frame, size 36x80. Looking to buy that. The phone number would be 376-2808. And if you call, ask for Lonnie, or of course you can always leave a message and they'll call you back. 376-2808. 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Another call coming in. Let's grab this one. Good morning, Swap and Shop.
3: Yeah, I've got to know. 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
1: Okay.
3: Extra saucer for a baby.
1: Okay.
3: That I'll sell, and there's also a walker. 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
1: Okay, I'll put this on for you.
3: Okay, but you put that on the long list.
1: Sure, I'll be sure to do that.
3: Okay, yep. Thank you, and have a good day.
1: Thanks a lot. You too. 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Call 354-3331. That's 354-3331. Good morning, Swap and Shop.
4: Yes, sir. Good morning, buddy. This is the guy down here in Robbins that has lost that horse. I found her last night about 3 o'clock this morning.
1: Oh, so great.
4: I want to appreciate everybody that had helped me, trying to help me find her. There have been a lot of people, and I appreciate it.
1: Well, I appreciate you calling and letting us know. I'll be sure to take that off. I'm glad you found her.
4: All right. Thank you, buddy, and you have a good day.
1: Okay, you too. Thanks a lot. Yeah, he'd called that in a couple of times. I was actually going to mention that here in a bit. He had been missing that horse, kind of got out and got loose, and had been missing for a few days down in the Robbins, Tennessee area. Well, good news. Happy ending there. He found the horse early this morning. So thanks to everybody that helped search for that horse down there in the Robbins area. We'll take that off the list. Mentioned this one yesterday. Now, they had emailed this in, and we mentioned it. We posted it on the website. They emailed back in, but they've emailed in with a different cell number than what they had. So we're going to give you these numbers. I guess this is the correct number here. They're looking for a king-size Hollywood bed frame. Looking for a king-size Hollywood bed frame. Now, for that, if you have anything, call 376-2566. Again, 376-2566. And here's the new cell number, 310-5553. 310-5553. And you can call or text on that number. And again, they're looking for a king-size Hollywood bed frame. Quick break. We'll come back with more in just a moment. Stay with us.
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1: Moving on here, Thursday morning, 376-2218 is our number. Let's get back to it. 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Okay, nobody there. 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
9: Yes, I've got a medium box full of phone cases. Okay. $2 each on those. They want to buy the whole box, I'll make them a deal on.
1: Okay.
9: I've got a set of tires, 4 of them. 215, 70, 16.
1: Okay.
9: And I'll take $80 for them. I've got a good used hunting blind, $30. And last item I've got is I've got an airbag. And 2 new headlights for for 2009-12 Nissan Rogue.
10: Okay.
9: And that'll do me today. Put that on the long list. Phone number 606-304-4744.
10: Okay, I'll get that on for you. Thanks a lot. Well, first of all, got the items there for that Nissan Rogue. Got a couple of new headlights and an airbag for that Nissan Rogue. You can call for information there. Got a hunting blind for $30. Also got those four tires. They're 215/70/16s. Asking $80 for the complete set. And got a box full of phone cases. He would take $2 each, or if you take the whole box, make you a good deal. Number 606-304-4744. 606-304-4744. 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
14: Adam, I'd like to put on my happy birthday to my friend Donna Lovell. 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
10: Okay.
14: She works over there at the food stamp office, so if anybody has to go over there, wish her a big happy birthday.
10: Okay.
14: All her friends and church friends and her daughter and grandbabies.
10: Okay, I will put this on for you.
14: And her husband, Aaron. All right, thank you.
10: Okay, thanks a lot. All right, so a birthday on this August 6th going out to Donna Lovell. Works over at the food stamp office. So if you happen to see Donna today, wish her a happy birthday. And that's from her husband, daughter, grandbabies, and all her friends there. So Donna Lovell, happy birthday to you on this August 6th. Hope you have a good one. Good morning, Swap and Shop.
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10: 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Well, we're going to wrap it up there for a Thursday. Thanks to everybody for tuning in, calling in with us this morning. 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Stevens Hardwood. Their office is on Highway 27 in Pine Knot. And, of course, United Cumberland Bank, 120 years in this community. Have yourself a great Thursday. Don't forget high school registration for the freshmen going on today, 12 to 2 after the orientation. And, of course, high school students can meet teachers 12 to 2. Middle school open house and registration 2 to 6 this afternoon. We'll see you back here tomorrow morning, 8:30, for more Swap and Shop.

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4: Federal public health officials are moving to shut down a regional organ transplant network serving 7 million people across the state and neighboring regions. Health and Human Services Secretary Robert F. Kennedy Jr. has initiated decertification proceedings for the Lexington-based Network for Hope. Kennedy revealed patients were improperly routed for removal despite clear clinical signs of life, but cooperative transplant executives strongly disagree with the enforcement and vow a full legal appeal to secure outcomes for patients on the transplant list. Governor Andy Beshear is extending a popular universal pre-kindergarten pilot initiative, now boasting 3,000 active students across four distinct communities. Beshear announced progressive advancements in Franklin and Rockcastle counties, noting the Commonwealth is dedicated to shaping academic head starts for all eligible children to ensure proactive rebounds. In Hardin County, public school principals are curbing Chromebook screen time to combat recent speech and vision impairments in the classroom. Moreover, new safety rules entirely ban students from carrying metal or glass cups on buses to eliminate recent incidents of severe blows to the head during peer conflicts. In South Central Kentucky, animal rescuers have executed one of the largest recent hoarding interventions in state history. Voluntary recovery in Metcalf County saved 244 infested dogs experiencing severe malnutrition and prolonged neglect on the property. Cooperative shelters in adjoining states will receive the sick pets for ongoing veterinary care and adoption long after rescue missions close. And finally, reconstruction on repeatedly outed transmission power lines will soon commence across the Kentucky and West Virginia border. Appalachian Power Grid upgrades will rebuild 26 miles of electric lines in Lawrence and Johnson counties, commencing late 2029 to mitigate vegetation and severe weather incidents. I'm Travis Laird.
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7: With your weather flash for Whitley City, I'm Sarah Silver on Hay 98. 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This morning, partly sunny with a high near 85. A chance of showers and thunderstorms. Tonight, mostly cloudy with a low around 68. A chance of showers and thunderstorms continues. Tomorrow brings mostly sunny skies with a high near 86. A slight chance of rain showers. Currently it's 72 and clear. I'm Sarah Silver with your weather flash.
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0: Okay.
1: Where's the beef?
0: Where's the beef?
1: Noche Linda.
2: Noche Linda Farms.
0: Where's the beef she cooked? Where's the what? I looked. No. I mean, it's fine, but no. And why? How, I thought we weren't listening to Drake anymore. But I thought he got in trouble.
1: No, he fought through it.
3: It's straight, man. Come on.
1: Just keep living your life. It'll go away.
0: All right. I mean, this is something.
3: Low key.
0: Okay, so that's good. That's yeah. I'm not going to, I mean, no that's hat. That's
1: from
0: okay.
1: Iceman, right? From Iceman. See?
0: All right.
1: Yeah, I know the Iceman.
0: I'm letting Mario program one musical show.
3: All six songs are his picks today, right?
0: And Drake, she bangs. is the.
1: It's just one word, shebang.
0: Okay.
2: Shebang, shebang.
0: Yes.
1: Where's the beef? It's cooked.
0: 859-280-2287. It looks like there are people, Drew, that are already like they're gathering people.
1: Yeah, I know several people there. I've gotten a picture. One person just texted me that he's about 60-ish in line. Zach from the website's there. We got I know a few people.
0: There is a horse debuting at Saratoga today, I'm told, named Coach Pope.
3: Really?
0: In race one, why don't you look up and see what the odds are for nice. Coach Pope. Saratoga race one, a maiden two-year-old debuting today. Do you think
1: it's Kenny McPeak horse.
0: Kenny McPeak, do you think this determines, Shannon, the season, how Coach Pope does?
2: Probably a long shot, but it's a big, beautiful horse. Big, beautiful body on it.
0: It's beautiful.
2: Yeah. Yeah.
0: It's beautiful. Mm-hmm. One person writes, Matt, that Phillies auction winner has been celebrated. He's already been on sports radio this morning in Philadelphia. I guarantee you he ends up with a job.
3: If you're the Phillies, you hire him for one of your minor league teams today. Where else are you going to be talking about
2: one
3: of your minor league teams?
2: What about the guy who's currently doing it? He's
0: yeah, I mean, you're just
2: going to
0: kick the people that are in the job.
3: you get two. You got to have two guys now, play-by-play guy and a color
0: just
3: guy.
0: Just have him do the third inning every game.
1: Just the third inning.
2: So much for job security if you're a Phillies announcer.
1: Can I tell you, I smell a little bit of a setup with it.
0: Like no.
1: That can't be that random. I'm just skeptical of all things anymore.
2: Conspiracy theory.
0: You think he's fake?
1: Well, I think they might have known he was good. I don't know if you rigged the auction.
0: They said
1: maybe someone with money wanted him to do it because they knew he's good. That wasn't just let me get off the street.
0: So you think he's had no experience doing?
1: No, I think he has experience. I think they might have even known a little bit. Like. For anything in a game anymore, mascot trips and throws popcorn on a fan, everything's staged. The kiss cam, everything's staged. My antennas were up with this one.
0: I hope you're wrong. I mean, I understand why you say that, because everything
1: is too good.
0: Fake.
1: He is very good.
2: If he's that good,
1: he created a viral moment.
2: Why wouldn't he already be doing that for a living? You know,
0: because he was a substitute teacher.
1: Yeah, he wasn't a fireman or a police officer, Shannon.
2: Yeah, no, I'm just saying, like, but if he was like a ringer, you would think that he would already have a career in that, right? No?
1: I'm just saying, to be like, oh, this random fan off the street, let's see how he can do. And he's really good at it.
0: Way too good. Yeah. But
1: it's like when
0: maybe he practiced, like maybe he knew it was coming. He did the reps to get ready.
2: Maybe
1: it's like when they pick the fat guy out of the crowd to dance with the dance team and he ends up being this phenomenal dancer that choreographed with him for 3 weeks.
0: I understand, but this is, I would say this, if you cheated, say it quickly.
2: Yeah.
0: Because the backlash will be harsh.
3: And people will sniff it out.
1: I would say it's more likely because it was an auction. Someone with money probably knew he was good, wanted the opportunity, and they wanted it for him.
2: The Detroit Pistons certainly didn't have any ringers in their tryouts.
0: All right. You have someone that's on the line right now, right?
2: I've got lines loaded. I mean, who do you want?
0: But do you have someone that's like standing in line right now?
2: No one has said they're standing in line. But there's people on their way.
0: Well, there's somebody who's...
2: They may be at this
0: my
2: point.
0: My neighbor... Listen, I love you, Troy, but you're not good at setting this up. I called the number three times. Now they say he's on the line, but we don't know which one he is, right?
2: I don't have anybody by that name.
0: Okay.
1: another good game.
2: It might help if you gave me your actual
0: Troy
2: name.
0: Says, call me. I call him. No way. He goes to voicemail.
1: Preacher
0: he says, call
1: soon.
0: My wife. That goes to voicemail.
1: Call Bush Hamden's
0: what
1: wife.
0: What am I supposed to do?
2: We'll just go through
0: everybody. Well, let's just put some people on the line.
2: Yeah,
0: who's up next?
2: Brad,
0: go ahead, Brad.
4: Hey, fellas, I was actually on my way when I was on the phone with Shannon, but I'm actually in line now.
2: There you go.
0: All right, how many people are we talking about being in line?
4: I think there's about probably 250, 300.
0: Wow, so 250 or 300 already?
1: I just got a text that says 200.
0: That's pretty good.
3: That's awesome.
0: That's pretty good considering he announced it at like 9:15 and it's a Thursday. And presumably this will go like an hour and a half, so more people will like maybe even take an early lunch break and head there.
1: If those mowers
0: so are people excited?
4: I'm not really seeing a lot of emotion. They're just kind of standing with their hands in their pockets and waiting in line.
0: Okay, so you're not seeing a whole lot of emotion.
4: No.
0: Okay,
1: it's early.
4: I think everybody's just ready to get in. Yeah.
0: All right.
4: Yeah,
0: okay. They need some coffee. Well, thank you. I appreciate the call. May need to get somebody to lead a chant.
3: Yes, get them
0: okay,
3: fired
0: you
3: up.
0: Say, Shannon, you got somebody that's first in line?
2: I've got the very first person right next
0: first
2: to the door.
0: First guy in line. This okay, who's this?
2: This is Drew.
0: Drew, go ahead, Drew.
5: Hey, this is Drew. I'm the very first person here in line. We got about 120 out here.
0: Okay, so not everybody's got the same crowd.
5: I'm trying to be the... I'm trying to be your reporter. How's Sam get that? He ain't even here yet.
0: That's a good point. I tell you what, Drew, you can be...
5: He ain't going to make it.
0: You can be the other reporter. If you'll do me a favor.
5: All right.
0: You need to lead the crowd in a C-A-T-S chant for KSR. If you can get that going...
5: When, right now?
0: Yes, right now. Hold the phone away
5: from
0: your mouth.
5: I'm going to put you on speaker right now.
0: Yeah, put me on speaker and go. All right.
6: I'm on the phone with KSR right now. Let's go. C-A-T-S.
0: Sounds like he's the only one.
5: There you go.
1: Are you just trying to...
0: First of all, it sounded like you were the only one yelling. Did you not? I don't feel like you got everybody going.
5: All right, hold on. I got you. I got you. I'm not going to say nothing.
0: One more chance, okay? Go.
5: All right, what can I say? All right, it's up to them.
6: He said I was the only one heard, Matt Jones. He wants to hear y'all. Whoa.
0: Better.
3: Much better.
2: Yeah, it was at least 10 people.
5: There you go.
0: Much better. That was good, Drew. You had to give them the to get everybody going. All right, Drew. I'll tell you what. Seventh thing, 11 o'clock, you call in. I'll let you be the other reporter, okay?
5: All right, I got you, man.
0: You tell us what you see. Thank you very much.
7: Sometimes our heroes come from unexpected places. In fact, the best often do. 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
2: Federal public health officials are moving to shut down a regional organ transplant network serving 7 million people across the state and neighboring regions. Health and Human Services Secretary Robert F. Kennedy Jr. has initiated decertification proceedings for the Lexington-based Network for Hope. Kennedy revealed patients were improperly routed for removal despite clear clinical signs of life, but cooperative transplant executives strongly disagree with the enforcement and vow a full legal appeal to secure outcomes for patients on the transplant list. Governor Andy Beshear is extending a popular universal pre-kindergarten pilot initiative, now boasting 3,000 active students across four distinct communities. Beshear announced progressive advancements in Franklin and Rockcastle counties, noting the Commonwealth is dedicated to shaping academic head starts for all eligible children to ensure proactive rebounds. In Hardin County, public school principals are curbing Chromebook screen time to combat recent speech and vision impairments in the classroom. Moreover, new safety rules entirely ban students from carrying metal or glass cups on buses to eliminate recent incidents of severe blows to the head during peer conflicts. In South Central Kentucky, animal rescuers have executed one of the largest recent hoarding interventions in state history. Voluntary recovery in Metcalfe County saved 244 infested dogs experiencing severe malnutrition and prolonged neglect on the property. Cooperative shelters in adjoining states will receive the sick pets for ongoing veterinary care and adoption long after rescue missions close. And finally, reconstruction on repeatedly outed transmission power lines will soon commence across the Kentucky and West Virginia border. Appalachian Power Grid upgrades will rebuild 26 miles of electric lines in Lawrence and Johnson counties, commencing late 2029 to mitigate vegetation and severe weather incidents. I'm Travis Laird.
1: This is the Kentucky News Network.
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5: With a news flash, Mike Sunnett reporting. Dr. Anthony Fauci facing a subpoena for documents related to his book deals and alleged self-dealing during the COVID-19 pandemic. The investigation examines whether Fauci profited from federal guidance that affected businesses, particularly in Florida. The Senate confirmed Dr. Erica Schwartz as the new director of the Centers for Disease Control and Prevention. The confirmation took place Wednesday. A popular TikTok influencer, Cesar Gastelum, was shot and killed during a live stream outside of a restaurant. He had more than 600,000 followers and was broadcasting live with friends at the time of the shooting. House Ethics Committee investigating Representative Max Miller after allegations of domestic abuse by his ex-wife. Mike Sennett, that's your news flash.
6: 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This afternoon, partly sunny with a high near 85. A chance of showers and thunderstorms. Tonight, mostly cloudy with a low around 68. A chance of showers and thunderstorms. Looking ahead to Friday, mostly sunny with a high near 86. A slight chance of rain showers developing. Currently, it's 80 and clear. I'm Sarah Silver with your weather flash.
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8: Today is Thursday, August 6th. Today is the 218th day of the year, with 147 days remaining in 2026. Today, final day of open house registration dates in the McCrary County School District. McCrary Middle School have an open house and registration for all grades 6 through 8 from 2 to 6 p.m. today. That's at the middle school, 2 to 6 today. First day for students in McCrary County will be Wednesday, August 12th. Opening day for other schools around the area, Laurel County schools go back today on Wednesday, August 12th. In addition to McCrary County, Whitley County and Somerset Independent will open for classes. Monday, August 24th, it'll be Corbin Independent and Knox County. And then on Tuesday, August 25th, it's going to be Williamsburg Independent and Wayne County schools having their first days.
9: The Daily Yonder and Public News Service. This is the news from rural America. A hunger relief organization's new report shows food insecurity touches every county, with rural and southern communities facing the biggest gaps. Feeding America's Melanie Hall says food scarcity can create a downward spiral.
10: People who are food insecure are more likely to get a chronic disease that puts a strain on our healthcare system. Kids that are food insecure, it is harder for them to perform well in school.
9: Nearly 13 million older adults reported food insecurity in 2024, and 8 out of 10 counties with the highest rates were rural. Whitesburg, Kentucky's devastating 2022 flood is being commemorated with a new downtown mosaic, illustrating how the community is rebuilding. Artist Lacey Hall is spearheading the effort as part of Letcher County's Growing Home event.
11: They wanted it to commemorate the flood, but also honor the people here, the grit, the strength.
9: Hale, in part, built the mural around fragments of broken treasures donated by community members.
11: A woman donated a box full of buttons and pendants and doodads of all sorts.
9: The bits of pottery and glass create the mosaic, alongside Eastern Kentucky flora and fauna, like Joe Pye weed, black-eyed Susans, kingfishers, herons, and the dragonflies that call mountain streams home. The dog days of summer are here, and with them come one of nature's most awe-inspiring sights, the Perseid meteor showers. American Meteor Society contributor Robert Lunsford says visibility will vary by location and weather, but shooting stars will shine brightest just before dawn from August 12th through the 24th.
12: 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It's real fun to have a competition. 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
8: 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Now, coming up on Friday, tomorrow, they will be at a back-to-school bash at Family Healthcare Associates. Otherwise, Bookmobile off the road this week. Turning to this date in history, today is August 6th. Lucille Ball, born on this date, 1911, the film and television pioneer and comedian from New York. In addition to her many film and television credits, Lucille Ball will always be remembered for her role in the 1950s CBS sitcom I Love Lucy. She passed away back in 1989, but Lucille Ball, born this date, 1911. And it was on this date in 1928 that Andy Warhol was born, the artist, filmmaker, and provocateur from Pennsylvania. Some sources actually cite his birth year as 1927. A leader of the pop art movement, Warhol challenged the definitions of art. After a stint as a commercial artist, he gained attention in 1962 with paintings of ordinary commercial products, such as Campbell's soup cans and others. Andy Warhol, born this date, possibly 1928 or 27. He passed away back in 1987 in New York. 1945 on this date at 8:15 a.m. local time, an American B-29 bomber dropped an atomic bomb named Little Boy over the center of the city of Hiroshima, Japan. The bomb exploded about 1,800 feet above the ground, killing at least 80,000 civilians immediately and destroying the city. It is estimated that an additional 100,000 people were injured and died later as a direct result of the bomb and the radiation it produced. This was the first time in history that such a devastating weapon

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1: 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Here's a quick check of our community action news, a look at what's going on in our community. Williamsburg Gospel Barn is going to be hosting another evening of gospel music this Saturday, August 8th, 6 p.m. That'll be with the four-hymn trio, Donna Burke and Crimson Chord. Doors open at 5, open mic, and the main performance at 6 p.m. Admission is free. Everyone welcome. That's this Saturday evening at the Williamsburg Gospel Barn. Kevin Spencer will be in concert at the Grace and Truth Tabernacle Church on Highway 92 in Pinot. It's going to be this Sunday, August 9th, 6 p.m. Everyone welcome Sunday, 6 p.m. at the Grace and Truth Tabernacle Church. 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

And that was Glenn Campbell getting us started on this Classic Country Thursday. Folks, already Thursday. 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And it is showing 81 degrees on our computer. And supposed up around 85 for the high. 30% chance of showers, thunderstorms all the way through Monday on this forecast. 30 today, 30 tonight. 40% tomorrow, mostly sunny, high 86. Falls back to a 30% chance tomorrow night, low around 70. Increases to a 60% chance, showers, thunderstorms on Saturday, partly sunny, high 85. Sunday and Monday, just a 20% chance, showers, thunderstorms, highs. It's going to be mostly sunny in the mid-80s. So that is your forecast as we have it. And once again, that was Glenn Campbell. Try a little kindness. A little kindness sure would be nice in these days. And let's see. Right now I have the Bellamy Brothers. This is Let Your Love Flow.

that was the Bellamy Brothers. That was Let Your Love Flow. And right now I have Joe Diffie, If the Devil Danced in Empty Pockets.

0: That's one from Joe Diffie. If the devil danced in empty pockets, he'd have a big time in some people's pockets, wouldn't he? And I'll have another devil song right after this.
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0: If you remember Charlie Daniels Band, they had The Devil Went Down to Georgia. Well, this is one from Mark O'Connor. This is The Devil Comes Back to Georgia.

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In the darkest pits of hell, the devil hatched an evil plan to tempt the fiddle player, for he's just a mortal man. The sin of pride, the devil cried, is what will do you.

0: The baby came in June. 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
1: The devil grabbed the golden fiddle out of Johnny's hand and said,
2: "Wow."

And that was from Mark O'Connor from his CD. And that was The Devil Comes Back to Georgia. But that featured, you did have Charlie Daniels on there. And you could tell Johnny Cash started the song off singing. Then you had Marty Stewart and Travis Tritt on there. That would have been something to have been in that studio when they recorded that. But anyway, I hope you enjoyed that one. The Devil Comes Back to Georgia. Right now I have, let's see, this is one from Mo Bandy, Too Old to Die Young.

0: And it was Mo Bandy, Too Old to Die Young. And this is today's date, back in 1917. Actor Robert Mitchum, he was born in Bridgeport, Connecticut. And he stars in such films as River of No Return, Cape Fear, and this one. He wrote the title of the movie.
1: Let me tell the story, I can tell it all, about the mountain boy who ran illegal alcohol. His daddy made the whiskey, son he drove the load. When his engine roared, they called the highway Thunder Road. Sometimes into Asheville, sometimes Memphis town, the revenuers chased him, but they couldn't run him down. Each time they thought they had him, his engine would explode. He'd go by like they were standing still on Thunder Road.
2: And there was thunder, thunder over Thunder Road.
1: Thunder was his engine and white lightning was his load.
2: And there was moonshine, moonshine, crash the devil's thirst.
1: The law they swore they'd get him, but the devil got him first. On the 1st of April, 1954, the federal man sent word he'd better make his run no more. He said 200 agents were covering the state. Whichever road he tried to take, he'd get him sure his fate. Son, his daddy told him, make this run your last. Your tank is filled with 100 proof, you're all

0: Thunder was his engine and white lightning was his load.
1: There was moonshine, moonshine to quench the devil's thirst.
0: The law they swore they'd get him, but the devil got him first. Roaring out of Harlan, revving up his mill, he shot the gap at Cumberland and screamed by Maynardville. With G-Man on his taillight, roadblocks up ahead,

0: thunder was his engine, and white lightning was his load.
1: And there was moonshine, moonshine, quenched the devil's thirst.
0: The law, they never got him, 'cause the devil got him first. Law, they never got him, 'cause the devil got him first.
1: Thunder, thunder, thunder,
2: Thunder Road, and that was Robert Mitchum, and he was born today's date back in 1917. He passed away July 1st, 1997, at the age of 89, Robert Mitchum. And folks, I shall return with more classic country right after this.
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2: And still August 6th, this is 1956, Columbia Records. They released this one from Marty Robbins.

Singing the Blues, Marty Robbins, and that was released on the Columbia label. Today's date, 1956, and that reminded me of another blues song, Marty Robbins, and he's knee-deep in the blues.

Knee-deep in the Blues. And that was one more from Marty Robbins. And this is still today's date, 1973. Mel Tillis, he's down in Nashville, and he records this song.

Midnight, Me and the Blues, and that was Mel Tellis, and that was recorded today's date, 1973, and today's date, 1977, Charlie Rich goes to number one with this song.

0: And that was number one for Charlie Rich. That was back in 1977, August 6th, that hit number one. And, folks, I shall return with more classic country right after this.
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0: And still, today's date, back in 1990, Capitol Records, they released this one from Garth Brooks. I'll tell you a little bit about this song after you hear it.

And that was Garth Brooks. That was Friends in Low Places. And that was number one for him. Went on to hit number one for 4 weeks. But that was released August 6th back in 1990. And how they come about writing the song. It came from the idea for the song was born when Earl Bud Lee and some songwriting friends gathered for lunch one day at the Tavern on the Row. That's down in Nashville. And when the check came, Lee had realized he had forgotten his money. And he was asked how he was going to pay for the meal. He said, don't worry. I have friends in low places. I know the cook. So supposedly that is how that song was written, how it came about. And, you know, these songwriters, you never know what gives them an idea. Just one little word or two, you know, they can write a song out of it. And that's Friends in Low Places. That's how it got to be. And right now I have the Opossum coming up. And Jill, I'll send this one out to you.

Out of Control. That was the Opossum. I believe that's the first time I'd heard that. And Jewel, I know you've probably heard it. You know all his music. But I hope you enjoyed that one. And this is tomorrow's date, back in 1945. Born on this day in Vancouver, British Columbia, was a musician, songwriter, Kerry Chatter. And he is best known as a member of Gary Puckett and the Union Gap. But he also wrote three songs that hit number one on the country charts. And this is by Reba McEntire. You're the first time I've thought about leaving.

0: the first time I thought about leaving Reba McEntire. And I'm going to play two more that he had written that went to number one. And you can hear them right after this.
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If I Had You. That was Alabama. And another one he had written went to number one. This is George Strait. You Look So Good in Love.

Darling, I've wasted a lot of years not seeing the real you. But tonight your beauty is shining through. And I never took the time to let you know. So before he takes you away, please let me say.

And it was George Strait. And that went to number one, You Look So Good in Love. And that was written by Jerry Chatter. He was a member of Gary Puckett and the Union Gap. But he, he co-wrote these three songs, and it went to number one. You're the first time I've thought about leaving for Reba. If I had you, Alabama, You Look So Good in Love, George Strait. And I'm going to play one more from George. This is one of my favorites from him. This is Across My Heart.

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2: And this is tomorrow's date, back in 1948. Hank Williams, he makes his first appearance on the Louisiana Hayride. And his opening number is this song.

Moving on over, Hank Williams, and he plays for the first time at Louisiana Hayride, and he is opening with that song, Moving On Over. That was back in 1948. And tomorrow's date, 1952, Eddie Arnold, he's in the recording studio, and he records this song.

And that was Eddie Arnold. That was "I'd Trade All My Tomorrows for Just One Yesterday." And he records that tomorrow's date back in 1952. And tomorrow's date, 1961, Patsy Cline, she goes to number one on the charts with this song.

And it was Patsy Cline. That was number one for her back in 1961. She only had two number one hits. And I'm going to play the other one. And this is She's Got You.

0: She's Got You. And that was their other number one song. And tomorrow's date, 1961. I Fall to Pieces. Hits number one. That was her first one, number one. Patsy Cline. And folks, I shall return right after this from Arby's.
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2: It's summertime. 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
0: And this is still tomorrow's date, 1967. Jack Green, he's in the recording studio, and he records this song, Until My Dreams Come True.

I'll just keep on dreaming until my dreams come true. Jack Green, and he records that Tomorrow's Date back in 1967. And Tomorrow's Date, 1976, George and Tammy. They hit number one on the charts with this little jewel.

Golden Rings. That was George and Tammy. And they hit number one, Tomorrow's Date, back in 1976. And Tomorrow's Date, 1978. John Conley. He's at Nashville's Woodland Sound Studio. And he records this song.

0: Lady Lay Down, and that was John Conley, and he records that August 7th back in 1978. And folks, I shall return with more classic country right after this.
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0: And this is Saturday's date, August 8th, back in 1932. Born on this day in Dover, Florida, was Melvin Tillis. And I'm going to play a couple from him.

And that was a couple from Mel Tillis, starting off with Heaven Every Day, and then The Arms of a Fool. And he was born August 8th, back in 1932, in Dover, Florida. He passed away November 19th, 2017, at the age of 82. And this is Sunday's date, August 9th, back in 1960. Johnny Horton, he records North to Alaska. That's the only song he tackles during a two-hour session at the Bradley Film and Recording Studio down in Nashville. And it proves to be the final recording session of his life. And this is that song.

0: North to Alaska, and that was Johnny Horton's final recording song, according to this, and that was August 9th back in 1960. He tackles that for 2 hours at the Bradley Film and Recording Studio down in Nashville, and he ends up being in a car wreck November 5th, 1960. He dies at the age of 35, Johnny Horton. And, folks, I shall return right after this.
1: 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Tell Randy you heard about him on Ramblin' Man Radio.
2: Lord, I'm a ramblin' man. Don't fool around with a ramblin' man.
0: And right now I have Jenny Seeley coming up. If you could call it that, Jenny Seeley.

That was one from Jeannie Seeley, if you could call it that. And this is still Sunday's date, back in 1985. Alabama released this song, and it went on to hit number one, becoming their 18th in a string of 21 consecutive number ones in as many releases. And that spanned from 1980 through 1987.

And Keep a Good Man Down. That was Alabama. And that went on to hit number one. And it was released August 9th back in 1985. And Jay, if you're listening, I'll send this one out to you. This is Martin Del Rey.

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1: With your weather flash for Whitley City, I'm Sarah Silver on Hay98. 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This afternoon, mostly sunny with a high near 85. A chance of showers and thunderstorms. Tonight, partly cloudy with a low around 68. A chance of showers and thunderstorms. Looking ahead to Friday, mostly sunny with a high near 86. A chance of showers and thunderstorms afternoon. Currently, it's 83 and mainly clear. I'm Sarah Silver with your weather flash.
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5: All right, good afternoon to you. 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Adam Phillips with you on Hay 98 here in Whitley City. Start off the hour with Charlie Crockett, one of his latest called Kentucky Too Long.

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0: You got it, pal. 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
0: It's like they said, you made your bed.
2: There's Rodney Crowell from his brand new album called Then Again. Help from the late, great Guy Clark on that one. Are You One of Us? Jay Gavin was in there, Rhythms and Rhymes. The Bellamy Brothers did Crazy from the Heart and Kentucky Too Long from Charlie Crockett. Coming up, more music for you. Chuck Berry's going to start off the next set. Don't forget open house registration going on this afternoon as we speak until 6 p.m. at McCrary Middle School. That's for all grades of the middle school. Open house registration today until 6 p.m.
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0: Kacey Musgraves on Hey 98 from her current album, Middle of Nowhere. Yeah, she's on a little dry spell. Conway Twitty in there, I Don't Know a Thing About Love, also known as the Moon Song. Promises from Eric Clapton, Asleep at the Wheel was in there, Chattanooga Choo Choo, and Let It Roll, Let It Ride. Notorious Cherry Bombs there. After the break here, we got music from Delbert McClinton, Shannon McAnally, Gray Delisle, and Les Green, all coming up right here, Hey 98, Whitley City.
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2: With your weather flash for Whitley City, I'm Sarah Silver on Hay 98. 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This afternoon, mostly sunny with a high near 85. A chance of showers and thunderstorms. Tonight, partly cloudy with a low around 68. A chance of showers and thunderstorms. Looking ahead to Friday, mostly sunny with a high near 86. A chance of showers and thunderstorms afternoon. Currently, it's 83 and mainly clear. I'm Sarah Silver with your weather flash.
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4: 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Let's keep the music rolling. Let's go to Steve Wariner. Here he is doing Life's Highway on Hay 98.

0: Brennan Lee doing that one for us. That is Traveling Kind. We had Don Williams in there. Listen to the radio. Sounds good. The Grascals, Rolling in My Sweet Baby's Arms. Started with Steve Wariner doing Life's Highway. We'll take a break. We got Dolly Parton coming up. Hank Williams Jr., good classic from the Yardbirds. New one from Sad Daddy. And we'll have a sports flash update, 3:30, here on Hay 98.
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0: Brand new from the group Sad Daddy from their new album that's called Kerosene Dream. Had the Yardbirds in there. They did the classic Train Kept a Rollin'. Hog Wild from Hank Williams Jr. And we started with Dolly Parton, The Bargain Store. Hey, 98 Whitley City. It is 3:30 on this Thursday afternoon. 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
4: According to reports, free agent wide receiver Stephon Diggs is set to sign a one-year deal worth up to $12 million with the Washington Commanders. The 32-year-old will be joining a new team for the third time in three seasons. Tonight, it's the first preseason game of the NFL season, the Hall of Fame game in Canton, Ohio. The Panthers meet the Cardinals. Cincinnati Reds winners yesterday as they beat the Athletics 3-2. The two teams combined for 10 hits in the ballgame. Rhett Lauder, the winning pitcher, he's now 4-7 as the Reds improve to 55-58. Reds and Athletics back at it today at Great American Ballpark. Andrew Abbott will start for the Reds. He is 5-7. 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
9: With your weather flash for Whitley City, I'm Sarah Silver on Hay 98. 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This afternoon, mostly sunny with a high near 85. A chance of showers and thunderstorms. Tonight, partly cloudy with a low around 68. A chance of showers and thunderstorms. Looking ahead to Friday, mostly sunny with a high near 86. A chance of showers and thunderstorms afternoon. Currently, it's 84 and partly cloudy. I'm Sarah Silver with your weather flash.
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my own since I was 14 years old. 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

0: Dale Watson right there, title track from his current album. It's called Unwanted. Bobby Bear was in there doing one called Loving Her Was Easier, old Kris Kristofferson tune. Trent Sumner and the New Row Mob, their cover of It Never Rains in Southern California. And The Price of Progress in there, too, from Jason Ringenberg. Take a break here. We got more on the way for you. Alicia Blue with a brand new one called Backwards Again. Got the Steep Canyon Rangers and Levon Helm. 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And the recorded replay of Swappin' Shop comes your way at 4:30.
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1: This is Dakota Livesay chronicling another true story taken from the 1800s, a time known to all as the Old West. Stagecoach drivers and guards saw and experienced everything while carrying out their duties. But on August 10, 1883, one stagecoach guard saw something that just might have caused him to do something rash that resulted in his being killed. Was August 10, 1883. The Globe Wells Fargo stage was traveling along the road in the southeastern part of Arizona when it was stopped by a gang of desperados operating as the Red Jack Gang. The stage was carrying only one passenger, a woman. She was asked to exit the stage. Wearing a hat and a dark veil, she stood by the stagecoach while the gang members demanded the gold. The guard insisted that they had no gold on the stage. Then, speaking for the first time, the woman, in a decidedly bass voice, said that the guard was a liar. And at the same time, the woman lifted up her skirt. In reality, the woman was actually the Red Jack Gang leader, Jack Ulmer. Jack had disguised himself as a woman, saw the gold being put under the seat, and at a prearranged spot, signaled his men. At the point of Jack's lifting up his skirt, the stage guard went for his gun. As all men who wear skirts do, Jack had a pistol secreted underneath his skirt. He merely beat the guard to the draw and shot him dead. The Red Jack Gang got $2,800 in the stage robbery, but they didn't get a chance to spend it because Sheriff Bob Paul immediately organized a posse and one by one hunted down the Red Jack Gang. Just 2 months later, in the same general area, the posse came across gang leader and female impersonator Jack Ulmer. Jack tried to shoot his way to freedom. Unfortunately, he was filled with lead. Incidentally, we're pretty sure he was dressed in pants, vest, and boots at the time. You've just heard another story from Old West Radio. I'm Dakota Livesay.
2: With your weather flash for Whitley City, I'm Sarah Silver on Hay 98. 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This afternoon, mostly sunny with a high near 85. A chance of showers and thunderstorms. Tonight, partly cloudy with a low around 68. A chance of showers and thunderstorms. Looking ahead to Friday, mostly sunny with a high near 85. A chance of showers and thunderstorms afternoon. Currently, it's 83 and overcast. I'm Sarah Silver with your weather flash.
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0: That's a brand new one from Paige Pleasance. That's called Make Mine Country. Tanya Tucker was in there. I'll Come Back as Another Woman. And Long Haired Country Girl, cover of that Charlie Daniels tune from Margo Price. Help from Billy Swan. Margo's got a new album out called Days of Unrest. Check it out. More coming up. Alan Jackson, Aaron Tippin, Farm Dogs, Bill Kirchen, they're all in the next set. We'll have the recorded replay of Swap and Shop at 4:30, News Block at 5, and of course, Ramblin' Man Radio, 5:15.
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3: 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And if you are just calling back to get a number that was on the program, please wait till after the show to call back or listen to the recorded replay at 4:30 in the afternoon. 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Make sure you do business with them any chance you get. All right, we'll jump into it here. First of all, a freshman orientation going on at McCrary Central High School this morning. Started 8 o'clock this morning, goes till noon, and then freshman registration 12 to 2. All students at the high school can go over and meet teachers between 12 and 2 today. And then, of course, McCrary Middle School has their open house and registration for all students at the middle school from 2 to 6 this afternoon. First day of classes for students in McCrary County will be next Wednesday, August 12th. Let's get to the phones. Good morning, Swap and Shop.
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3: 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Okay, so they're looking for a left-hand exterior door with frame, size 36x80. Looking to buy that. The phone number would be 376-2808. And if you call, ask for Lonnie, or of course you can always leave a message and they'll call you back. 376-2808. Looking for that 36x80 left-hand exterior door with the frame. Another call coming in. Let's grab this one. Good morning, Swap and Shop.
5: Yeah, I've got an old metal bed that'll sell, and I've also got a exerciser for a baby. 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
3: Okay.
5: Extra saucer for a baby.
3: Okay.
5: That I'll sell, and there's also a walker. 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
3: Okay, I'll put this on for you.
5: Okay, would you put that on the long list?
3: Sure, I'll be sure to do that.
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3: Thanks a lot. 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That's 354-3331. 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
6: Yes, sir. Good morning, buddy. This is the guy down here in Robbins that has lost that horse. I found her last night about 3 o'clock this morning.
3: Oh, so great.
6: I want to appreciate everybody that had helped me, trying to help me find her. There have been a lot of people, and I appreciate it.
3: Well, I appreciate you calling and letting us know. I'll be sure to take that off. I'm glad you found her.
6: All right. Thank you, buddy, and you have a good day.
3: Okay, you too. Thanks a lot. Yeah, he'd called that in a couple of times. I was actually going to mention that here in a bit. He'd been missing that horse, kind of got out and got loose, and had been missing for a few days down in the Robbins, Tennessee area. Well, good news. Happy ending there. He found the horse early this morning. So thanks to everybody that helped search for that horse down there in the Robbins area. We'll take that off the list. Mentioned this one yesterday. Now, they had emailed this in, and we mentioned it. We posted it on the website. They emailed back in, but they've emailed in with a different cell number than what they had. So we're going to give you these numbers. I guess this is the correct number here. They're looking for a king-size Hollywood bed frame. Looking for a king-size Hollywood bed frame. Now, for that, if you have anything, call 376-2566. Again, 376-2566. And here's the new cell number, 310-5553. 310-5553. You can call or text on that number. And again, they're looking for a king-size Hollywood bed frame. Quick break. We'll come back with more in just a moment. Stay with us.
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3: Moving on here, Thursday morning, 376-2218 is our number. Let's get back to it. 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
10: Yes, I've got a medium box full of phone cases.
3: Okay.
10: $2 each on those. 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I make them a deal on.
3: Okay.
10: I've got a set of tires, four of them. 215, 70, 16.
3: Okay.
10: And I'll take $80 for them. I've got a good used hunting blind, $30. And last item I've got is I've got an airbag. And two new headlights. 2009-12 Nissan Rogue.
11: Okay.
10: And that'll do me today. Put that on the long list. Phone number 606-304-4744.
3: Okay, I'll get that on for you. Thanks a lot. Well, first of all, got the items there for that Nissan Rogue. Got a couple of new headlights and an airbag for that Nissan Rogue. You can call for information there. Got a hunting blind for $30. Also got those four tires. They're 215 7016s. Asking $80 for the complete set. And got a box full of phone cases. He would take $2 each, or if you take the whole box, make you a good deal. Number 606-304-4744. 606-304-4744. 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
15: Adam, I'd like to put on my happy birthday to my friend Donna Lovell. 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
3: Okay.
15: She works over there at the food stamp office, so if anybody has to go over there, wish her a big happy birthday.
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15: All her friends and church friends and her daughter and grandbaby.
3: Okay, I will put this on for you.
15: And her husband, Aaron. All right, thank you.
3: Okay. Thanks a lot. All right. So a birthday on this August 6th going out to Donna Lovell. Works over at the food stamp office. So if you happen to see Donna today, wish her a happy birthday. And that's from her husband, daughter, grandbabies, and all her friends there. So Donna Lovell, happy birthday to you on this August 6th. Hope you have a good one. 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
3: Okay.
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3: Okay. 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
11: Thank you, Adam.
3: 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The number again is 317-619-8444. 44. 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
3: Okay, I'll get that on for you.
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3: 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Well, we're going to wrap it up there for a Thursday. Thanks to everybody for tuning in, calling in with us this morning. 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Call 376-1881. Stevens Hardwood. Their office is on Highway 27 in Pine Knot. And, of course, United Cumberland Bank, 120 years in this community. Have yourself a great Thursday. Don't forget high school registration for the freshmen going on today, 12 to 2 after the orientation. And, of course, high school students can meet teachers 12 to 2. Middle school open house and registration 2 to 6 this afternoon. We'll see you back here tomorrow morning, 8:30, for more Swap and Shop.

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2: Kentucky Governor Andy Beshear is defending a viral social media post after Rand Paul criticized him for missing the Fancy Farm picnic. Beshear wrote that Paul said he had been neutered by the legislature, then fired back saying it was, quote, rich coming from a guy who's never had a pair of balls, and if he did, they'd be held by Trump. Asked about the post, Beshear said,
3: but I did that night get into a little bit of the fun on Fancy Farm. Some people may have thought that I got overly punchy. Listen, we have a president that drops F-bombs every day.
2: The governor made the comments during his weekly news conference. The tweet has now topped 2 million views. Back-to-school class protocols in Hardin County are taking a surprising turn this year as district officials outlaw metal and glass cups in hallways. Travis Laird reports.
4: The Hardin County School District is banning all metal and glass water bottles from classrooms and buses as 14,000 students prepare to return to class. Officials admit the heavy cups inflicted severe head injuries during recent hallway confrontations after students smacked each other over the head. I'm Travis Laird.
2: Kentucky Senator Mitch McConnell has been released from rehab after a fall in June. He says he will continue working on Senate business while recovering at home. And Governor Andy Beshear is signing an executive order that says he'll protect Kentuckians against any harmful impacts from data centers. Here's Paul Miles.
5: Under the executive order, project developers will be required to submit an energy plan that shows it will not raise electric bills. Also,
3: I'm directing the Energy and Environment Cabinet to deny any permitting applications where a data center would negatively impact any of the following areas: air quality, water use, water quality, water supply, federal jurisdictional wetlands, or natural resources.
5: Beshear says his executive order does not say yes to any data center. That decision is up to local governments. I'm Paul Miles.
2: And I'm Scott Hooper.
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8: With a news flash, Mike Sunnett reporting. House Ethics Committee investigating Representative Max Miller after allegations of domestic abuse by his ex-wife. Dr. Anthony Fauci facing a subpoena for documents related to his book deals and alleged self-dealing during the COVID-19 pandemic. The investigation examines whether Fauci profited from federal guidance that affected businesses, particularly in the state of Florida. The Senate confirmed Dr. Erica Schwartz as the new director of the Centers for Disease Control and Prevention. The confirmation took place on Wednesday. A popular TikTok influencer, Cesar Gastelum, has been shot and killed during a live stream outside a restaurant. Gastelum had more than 600,000 followers. Mike Sennett, that's your news flash.
9: With your weather flash for Whitley City, I'm Sarah Silver on Hay 98. 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This afternoon, mostly sunny with a high near 85. A chance of showers and thunderstorms. Tonight, partly cloudy with a low around 68. A chance of showers and thunderstorms. Looking ahead to Friday, mostly sunny with a high near 85. A chance of showers and thunderstorms afternoon. Currently, it's 85 and partly cloudy. I'm Sarah Silver with your weather flash.
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12: Today is Thursday, August 6th. Today is the 218th day of the year, with 147 days remaining in 2026. Today, final day of open house registration dates in the McCrary County School District. McCrary Middle School have an open house and registration for all grades 6 through 8 from 2 to 6 p.m. today. That's at the middle school, 2 to 6 today. First day for students in McCrary County will be Wednesday, August 12th. Opening day for other schools around the area, Laurel County schools go back today on Wednesday, August 12th. In addition to McCrary County, Whitley County and Somerset Independent will open for classes. Monday, August 24th, it'll be Corbin Independent and Knox County. And then on Tuesday, August 25th, it's going to be Williamsburg Independent and Wayne County schools having their first days.
13: For the Daily Yonder and Public News Service, this is the news from rural America. A hunger relief organization's new report shows food insecurity touches every county, with rural and southern communities facing the biggest gaps. Feeding America's Melanie Hall says food scarcity can create a downward spiral.
14: People who are food insecure are more likely to get a chronic disease that puts a strain on our healthcare system. Kids that are food insecure, it is harder for them to perform well in school.
13: Nearly 13 million older adults reported food insecurity in 2024, and 8 out of 10 counties with the highest rates were rural. Whitesburg, Kentucky's devastating 2022 flood is being commemorated with a new downtown mosaic, illustrating how the community is rebuilding. Artist Lacey Hall is spearheading the effort as part of Letcher County's Growing Home event.
15: They wanted it to commemorate the flood, but also honor the people here, the grit, the strength.
13: Hale, in part, built the mural around fragments of broken treasures donated by community members.
15: A woman donated a box full of buttons and pendants and doodads of all sorts.
13: The bits of pottery and glass create the mosaic alongside Eastern Kentucky flora and fauna, like Joe Pye weed, black-eyed Susans, kingfishers, herons, and the dragonflies that call mountain streams home. The dog days of summer are here, and with them come one of nature's most awe-inspiring sights, the Perseid meteor showers. American Meteor Society contributor Robert Lunsford says visibility will vary by location and weather, but shooting stars will shine brightest just before dawn from August 12th through the 24th.
16: 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It's real fun to have a competition. Have each family member face in a different direction and see who can see the most meteors.
13: Skies without light pollution are best for viewing nature's fireworks. 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
12: 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Keep in mind, Bookmobile remains off the road. Now, coming up on Friday, tomorrow, they will be at a back-to-school bash at Family Healthcare Associates. Otherwise, Bookmobile off the road this week. Turning to this date in history, today is August 6th. Lucille Ball, born on this date, 1911, the film and television pioneer and comedian from New York. In addition to her many film and television credits, Lucille Ball will always be remembered for her role in the 1950s CBS sitcom I Love Lucy. She passed away back in 1989, but Lucille Ball, born this date, 1911. And it was on this date in 1928 that Andy Warhol was born, the artist, filmmaker, and provocateur from Pennsylvania. Some sources actually cite his birth year as 1927. A leader of the pop art movement, Warhol challenged the definitions of art. After a stint as a commercial artist, he gained attention in 1962 with paintings of ordinary commercial products, such as Campbell's soup cans and others. Andy Warhol, born this date, possibly 1928 or 27. He passed away back in 1987 in New York. 1945 on this date at 8:15 a.m. local time, an American B-29 bomber dropped an atomic bomb named Little Boy over the center of the city of Hiroshima, Japan. The bomb exploded about 1,800 feet above the ground, killing at least 80,000 civilians immediately and destroying the city. It is estimated that an additional 100,000 people were injured and died later as a direct result of the bomb and the radiation it produced. This was the first time in history that such a devastating weapon had been used by any nation. The atomic bomb dropped on Hiroshima, Japan, this date, 1945. And the Voting Rights Act of 1965 was signed into law this date in 1965 by President Lyndon Johnson. Voting Rights Act of 1965 was designed to thwart attempts to discriminate against minorities at the polls. The act suspended literacy and other disqualifying tests. It authorized appointment of federal voting examiners and provided for judicial relief on the federal level to bar discrimination and poll taxes. Once again, the Voting Rights Act of 1965 signed into law on this date.
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12: 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Williamsburg Gospel Barn is going to be hosting another evening of gospel music this Saturday, August 8th, 6 p.m. That'll be with the four-hymn trio, Donna Burke and Crimson Chord. Doors open at 5, open mic, and the main performance at 6 p.m. Admission is free. Everyone welcome. That's this Saturday evening at the Williamsburg Gospel Barn. Kevin Spencer will be in concert at the Grace and Truth Tabernacle Church on Highway 92 in Pine Knot. It's going to be this Sunday, August 9th, 6 p.m. Everyone welcome Sunday, 6 p.m. at the Grace and Truth Tabernacle Church. The Mountain Craft Center having their monthly meeting next Tuesday, August 11th. That'll be at 11 a.m. at the VFW building, downtown Whitley City. They invite everyone. And the McCrary County Farmers Market is hosting a car show this Saturday, August 8th, 11 to 2. Winners announced at 2. There is a $5 per car registration fee. 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For information, call Robert Branscombe, 859-866-4696, or Mandy Taylor at 310-0771. Car show this Saturday, August 8th, at the McCrary County Farmers Market. 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
19: Y'all say you're ready?

All right, that's Old Hoss getting us going on Ramblin' Man Radio. If this Outlaw Bits done got out of hand, we'll be here at about 8 o'clock playing Outlaw Country, a little bit of everything. You never know what we might show up and play here. Just depends on what kind of mood we're in. We've got another one right now I want to play that is a tribute to Old Waylon. It's called My Way or the Highway. This is Tommy Albertson. This fits into a tune.

0: first Thursday in August. We got a brand new sponsor that we're going to debut today. That'd be Randy's Body Shop and Towing. We'll get to all our sponsors here in just a little bit. Also, the McCreary Central football schedule is out. We'll read that to you here in just a little bit. I predict the Raiders will go undefeated and win the state tournament. Hey, you got to set your sights high, man. Of course, we hope for a good season out of the McCreary Central Raiders. Okay, it's Hank's turn. I don't know what he's doing here. Let's see, Hank, we had you all queued up and ready to go. Boy, let's try this again. Let's see right here. Okay, here you go, Hank. One more time, Mr. Williams Jr.
1: Wow! I say, well, well, well, well, well, well, well, well, well.

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1: What about that? Hank Williams Jr. That's back when he sang, Brad. It's called 11 Roses. Now I like Hank all the time. And I'll tell you a story off the air here in a minute about writing a Monday Night Football song. I can't say it on the air. I'd be thrown off. Anyway, Josh Turner coming up next. It's called Your Man. Brad Coffey just dropped by with a peanut butter milkshake. Mm-mm. Yeah, he messed up. He was not here to get it. Here's old Josh on Ramblin' Man Radio. We'll be around till about 8 o'clock, drinking a milkshake right now, so we may not talk a lot.

That's Meryl Streep, West Virginia. Let's come over one state to the greatest state in the nation, and that would be Kentucky. And Gary Stewart, She's Acting Single, and I'm Drinking Doubles on Ramblin' Man Radio.

0: She's acting single and I'm drinking doubles, or she's acting double and I'm drinking singles. I forget how that goes. Here's Johnny Cash on Random Man Radio.
1: I was thumbing a ride one Saturday morning out of Nashville, toting my sack. I lent my car to a gal that lived in Chattanooga and she hadn't ever brought it back. She was drinking pretty heavy when I let her have it. I hope she knows it was only a loan. There ain't no telling what I might have told her back at the time, but that old car was also my home. About 5 miles out, I was getting kind of tired, sweating hard and feeling kind of weak. I woke up with no cigarettes or nothing to drink, and I hadn't had a bite to eat. My nerves were so quick I couldn't tell where I was shaking, then a set of brakes sang my song. Some fella stuck his head out of 57 Chevy and hollered, "Hey man, come on." I told him I was headed down to Chattanooga. They said, "Hop in, we're going there too." And the way they took off in a cloud of smoke, I still ain't believing it was true. They had the windows down and I was sitting in the back with my tongue still hung in my throat. He was hitting just about 110 and he said, "Man, what do you think of this boat?" Well, there was two semis, struggling up ahead, one trying to pass the other.

my head could think. Then the one that was sitting on the passenger side turned and said, "Hey man, you want something to drink?" I just shook my head cause I couldn't talk. He said, "Okay," and then he said, "Cheers." Them fools was drinking whiskey and wine and chasing it down with beer.

0: And check that beat. By the time we reached the top of Mont Eagle, I thought I heard a rumbling sound. And then I saw a sign that said Fallen Rock, and right there I was floorboard bound. I was rolling and squirming on the old floorboard, too weak to set or stand. And then the driver said, we're doing 120. Look here, man, no hands. 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But his hair was blowing all over my face and dandruff blowed in both eyes. He never did drive on the right or left, he just kept on riding that line. I rubbed my eyes and saw the prettiest thing, the Chattanooga City Limits sign. He slowed down and I said, mister, please, I'd like to get off right here. He said, all right, on into town with us. We're gonna go down and pick up some more beer. I said, please, once more, and he stopped the car, and then he handed me my sack. Said they'd look for me on the road later on in case I wanted to catch a ride back. I got out and sat down by the side of the road feeling sick and looking mighty pale. I don't remember anything much after that, but next morning I woke up in jail. I didn't know anybody in my cell and didn't want to ask why I was there. But they all kept grinning and turning their heads, and it was more than my head could bear. So I called the jailer and asked him to tell me why I was there, if he'd be so kind. He said, for stopping the traffic while I was hugging and kissing the Chattanooga City Limits sign.
1: Mr. Cash right here on Ramblin' Man Radio and Chattanooga City Limits sign. Brad, I got a song here. It's by Jesse Coulter. It's called Angel in the Fire. Have you heard that?
2: I don't believe I have.
1: It's a good song, and I'm going to play it. And I think her husband, Arlen, is listening right now out in Wyoming. We will say hi to him, and I know he loves this song, and so do I. It's called Angel in the Fire from Miss Jesse Coulter, the First Lady of Ramblin' Man Radio.

Angel in the Fire, that's Jesse Coulter on Ramblin' Man Radio. Hey man, it's a beautiful song with a great meaning to it. We'll take a break, our first commercial break here right after Mr. Randy Travis.

0: Randy Travis right here on Ramblin' Man Radio, and we're certainly glad to have you around with us today. Yeah, let's take a break. We'll be back with more good music right here in just a few.
1: Let us now praise the carpenter.
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0: That's right, head to Moose's. 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
0: Yeah, tell all these sponsors you heard about them on Ramblin' Man Radio, and we appreciate all of our sponsors. We just heard a Johnny Cash song, but I come across this one, Brad, and it's kind of spooky. It's kind of out there a little bit. Here's Johnny Cash one more time.
7: And I heard, as it were, the noise of thunder. 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

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Listen.

0: The virgins are all trimming their wicks. The whirlwind is in the thorn tree. It's hard for thee to kick against the pricks. In measured hundredweight and penny pound, when the man comes around. And I heard a voice in the midst of the four beasts, and I looked, and behold, a pale horse, and his name that sat on him was Death, and hell followed with him.
1: Johnny Cash, that's from Revelation, right here on Ramblin' Man Radio. And we're glad to have you around and hope you stick around to about 8 o'clock. As we're to play a little bit of everything, here's John Anderson, Straight Tequila Night.

Merle Haggard, she's good. She's going to cause him to fall out of love with guitar. Brad's in here. Brad Coffey, good friend of mine for years and years. Basically, that's more than years, really. Yours and yours is a long time, you know. But we've been friends for a long time. He pointed out somebody called, I never heard of this guy. His name's Eli Paperboy Reed. And he's doing a Merle Haggard song. We just heard Merle Haggard, so we're going to give him a listen. This is Eli Paperboy Reed. It's called Working Man Blues on Ramblin' Man Radio.

0: I like that. Did a good job there, man. Yeah, it's different. It's called, what's his name again?
1: Eli Paperboy Reed,
0: right here on Ramblin' Man Radio. And a Merle Haggard song for that. We heard old Merle. Shooters released some new stuff on Waylon. I think the whole CD's coming out next month. Can't wait for that. But here's the first song off of the new one. This is called Diamonds from Waylon Jennings. And man, it sounds so cool and so odd saying new music from Waylon Jennings with Glenn Campbell playing guitar.
2: Loves me.

Oh, Glenn don't mess around when it comes to playing a guitar. Actually, when it comes to doing anything, Glenn Campbell could play. I've heard him play Amazing Grace on the bagpipes before. I mean, Glenn could play anything for sure. That's Glenn Campbell on guitar with Waylon. It's called Diamonds, and the CD will come out next month. And we're looking forward to it. Here's Don Williams on Ramblin' Man Radio.

35 seconds to go as Tim Stevens puts in his first appearance. As Kentucky now has played 11 men. Seidler gets a big hand as he comes out, and he played well. He just scored 2 points, but he played very, very well.

0: It's Charlie Crockett talking about Me and Shooter. Well, look here.
1: Hello, everybody. This is George Jones, and I'm just helping old Shooter out so he can put the old back in country.
2: Let's put the old back in country.

Got a little Dixie on his mind there. That's Bo Cephas on Ramblin' Man Radio. And we're glad to have you around here with us tonight. Here's some Eagles as we rock right along with some of the old long-haired music here.

Doughboys from Kentucky, obviously. Kentucky Headhunters. Hey, that makes sense, don't it? Let's play two in a row by them. Here they are, one more time.

0: song first come out, there used to be a lady that would call me, and she'd say, "Hey, will you do me a favor?" And I'd say, "Yeah." And she'd say, "Will you play that song, Looking Back at Texas?" And I always played it. It was Luckenbach, Texas. But she wanted to hear Looking Back at Texas. Once again, we want to welcome our brand new sponsor, Randy's Body Shop and Towing, to Ramblin' Man Radio.
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Earl Thomas Connolly right here on Ramble Man Radio. And this is one of the newer guys that I really like. You said you care a lot for him too, Brad. And that's Mr. Billy Strange right here on Ramble Man Radio. A little tribute to Richard Petty.

really strange. The song sounds just like a bluegrass gospel song, which reminds me we've got to get the gospel song of the show on just a little bit later. Now here's one from our friend D. Ball, good friend of mine who passed away not too long ago. It's called The Storm. You knew D, didn't you, Brad? Good guy and a great musician. Here's D, The Storm.

Yeah, the way that men hold back the tears is after midnight, they take off riding around. Here's Jamie Johnson burning that midnight gasoline.

Burning the midnight gasoline right here on Ramblin' Man Radio. Here's an old boy that probably be a pretty big star. So, wait a minute, I think he already has been, or is. And that would be the King Elvis on Ramblin' Man Radio, Kentucky Rain.

but their memory wasn't clear. Was it yesterday? No, wait, the day before. Finally got a ride with a preacher man who asked, were you bound on such a cold, dark afternoon?

That's Elvis skipping right along on Kentucky Rain. Let's give him another chance since he skipped a little bit. Here's Elvis one more time.

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Tell Randy you heard about him on Ramblin' Man Radio.

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5: Remember, Bruce can build you a house from the ground up, and the time he tried to build one from the top down, whew, we don't want to talk about that. Tried to put the roof on first, but that's a whole nother story. I could say so, but I'm not going to.

Glenn Campbell right there on, say that one more time. I couldn't hear myself in the headset. It threw me off. Glenn Campbell and Southern Knights on Ramblin' Man Radio. As I promised, we got the McCreary Central football schedule open up against Scott County. August the 21st, that's not long, home game. It's called the Border Bowl. They'll play at home August 21st. And then I think, if I'm reading this right, Casey County, that'll be away on August the 28th. And then September the 4th, we've got Clinton County at home in the Cleary Construction Bowl game. September the 11th, it's Adair County away, Harlan County at home. And then September 25th, it's Bell County. Whew, that'll be a tough one. Bell County away. Then Knox Central at home on October 2nd. Clay County, the home of Richie Farmer. That'll be a away game on October the 9th. And then Rockcastle County, that's a home game on October the 16th. And Boyd County, that's up around Ashland up in there. Boyd County at home, we're making people drive all the way down here. Maybe they'll be wore out. We'll beat them. That's Boyd County home on October 23rd. Like I said earlier in the show, I predict the Raiders to go perfect season, win every game, and win the state tournament. Oh, no, never mind. I've not been drinking. I just want them to do well, and you got to think positive, okay? That's the McCreary Central Raiders football schedule right here on Ramblin' Man Radio. We hope you're having a good Thursday. We're having a lot of fun here tonight.

Jagged Edge of a Broken Heart. Speaking of a jagged edge, how about this? A jagged edge, all right.

wrong, but you may be right, too. Who knows? That's Billy Joel right here on Ramblin' Man Radio. Of course, you know that we play a lot of Billy Joel around here. All the time, we're playing Billy Joel. That wasn't even a request. I just came across it and played it. I thought I'd play it anyway. I've got a bunch of shout-outs to get to, but I'm going to say hi especially to Briggs, I should say. He's about the end of the world. He's down in Key West. Must be nice, Brian. And I noticed I wasn't invited on that trip. And used to work with his sister. And

play that for Brian and his four is, I know that's our first time ever having somebody that's listening in Key West. And that's Waylon Crazy on Ramblin' Man Radio. Speaking of crazy, song written by Willie Nelson, here's Patsy Cline and Crazy on Ramblin' Man Radio.

0: I'm going to say something now that's it's going to be controversial, and it's going to be, well, let's just put it this way. That's a great song, and she's a great singer, Patsy Cline, and everybody I know loves Patsy Cline except one person. I just never cared for her. I'm sorry. She's great. I didn't say she wasn't any good. I just never did care for her. I care for this guy, though. Here's George Strait.
1: She was storming through the house that day, and I could tell she was leaving. And I thought, oh, she'll be back, till she turned around and

George Strait on Ramblin' Man Radio, and a song that was written by Jamie Johnson. Here's a song that was written by Hank Williams Jr., so he decided to sing it. It's called Old Habits. We got requests and our gospel song and our shout-outs. We're busy here tonight.

0: Alrighty, alright, I'm trying to get my gospel song queued up here. It was picked out by the official chaplain of Ramble Man Radio, and that would be Mr. Tim Walker. He picked this one out, so here we go. This is Red Clay Strays. It's called On My Knees. Bruce, take your hat off.
1: This is a gospel song we wrote in the studio about a month ago. It's called On My Knees. I hope y'all like it.

Well, you picked a good one there, Walker. I'll tell you, Tim Walker picked that out. And I got a lot of response from that. Several people text and called and said that was their favorite Red Clay Stray song. And I don't know a lot about them, but what I do know, I really like them. And that was a good song, and we got a lot of response out of that. Thank you all for the response. And, yeah, that was great, man. And Tim Walker picked that out. I should have kept that to myself and said I picked that out. But I'd already said his name, so I had to give him credit. Thank you, Tim. I'm going to do some shout-outs here, and we've got time for a couple more songs. Let's see. My buddy Louie's listening tonight, Louie Ball. And, Louie, I forgot your song. And let's see. I don't know if I know that song you asked for. He said he liked it. He's one of the people that liked that. So, Louie, if you'll forgive me tonight, I may not get to that one. And then next week, we'll make you a top priority. Thank you so much for listening, Louie. Good friend of mine and a friend of the late Tim Ball. And I tell you what, love Tim, too. Let's see what else here. Deborah's listening. And Brian, he's tuned in down in Key West, Florida. And let's see. Let's go over here to this one and look here and see. Arlen's listening out in Wyoming, Arlen Brower. And I assume Jesse's listening too. And Jesse Calder, I want to say hi to Jesse and Arlen. Bruce Stevens, loyal listener over in Whitley County. Thank you, Bruce, for tuning in. Jay Bill, the chairman of the board's tuned in. Jeff and Danny was listening. They were traveling. I don't know if they're still listening or not. And let's see, Kathy's listening. And Robin's listening. Scott's listening down in North Carolina. And Karen is listening, I think, my cousin. And let's see, I'm trying to think, look and see if I got everybody else. I know there's some more that's tuned in. And some of them have told me straight up, don't mention my name or don't want your name mentioned. They just want to play a certain song or say hi, and we appreciate them people. We gobble your wishes. If you say don't mention you, we won't. You know, as Porter Wagner used to say, if you're sitting by somebody else's husband or somebody else's wife on this next section of the Grand Ole Opry, you might want to get up and move because it's going to be on TV. That was old Porter. We miss him. We got time for a couple more songs and then we're going to go home.

Work your fingers to the bone. What do you get? Bony fingers. Makes sense, doesn't it? Reminds me of a story I heard Mac Davis one time. Mac Davis said, they kept pushing him, write us a song, man. Write us something that's got a hook line in it. You know, write us something that's, you know, that's catchy. It's got a hook line on it. So he wrote, Baby Don't Get Hooked on Me. That's what gave him the idea to write it. Baby Don't Get Hooked on Me. They kept saying, write something that's got a good hook line. And he did. Anyway, Papaw's listening. This is our last song we're going to go over tonight. Papaw loves this song. Roy, good friend of mine. Roy's been a friend of mine for 50 years. I'm not kidding you. We go way back to the early 70s. Roy Waters, I want to say hi to Roy, and he wanted to hear this one. It's by Jesse Coulter. It's called The Phoenix Rises. I played this one night, and Roy simply fell in love with it, and he likes to hear it. He requests it a lot. So y'all have a good evening, or if it's Saturday, you have a good evening Saturday night. Have a good Thursday night. Have fun. Be careful. Just don't have too much fun, you know. I mean, have good fun. Good fun. Stay at home if you're going to be drinking or whatever. What am I doing lecturing people? I can't believe that. Anyway, let's go home, okay? Here's Jesse Coulter for Papaw. The Phoenix Rises. Good night or good afternoon, whichever it may be. See you next week.